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0: Ella Langley's Be Her on Country Nights Live. Somebody just called and asked me about the time I asked Ella if she had one other country artist that she could ask one question to. Who's the artist? What's the question? Here was her answer, and it's classic Ella.
1: Does Eric Church need his sunglasses? Like, are there prescription in there? Or is it now just, or did it start out not? And then he put it in there? Or, like, I just wanted to know. Like, this part of the thing, and I understand. 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
3: 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It appears by its own numbers, the U.S. government seems insolvent. 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

So many of your favorite country artists coming on the show. Shaboozy's going to be on soon. Corey Kent's coming on in like 4 weeks from now. Here he is with Coe Wetzel. It's a Rocky Mountain Low. Country Nights Live.

0: Painted you pretty. It's Hudson Westbrook on Country Nights Live. You know, he is watching you in that audience, and there's one thing in particular he really likes.
1: I think the coolest part is when I'm playing the deep cuts in the album, like the songs that like no one really should know, and the whole front row knows them, and I'm like, geez, you know, it's really cool to see because those are the ones that mean the most to me sometimes, too. Like, the ones that never get the huge spotlight. It's like, dang, y'all really know this, and y'all are going to the 11th, 12th, 15th song on the album, and y'all are listening to it, you know? And that means a lot to me, so it's cool to see.
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0: very you.
12: The Robin Williams of birds.
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I'm Bev Rainey, and I always love letting you hear brand new music right out of the gate. This is the latest from Jackson Dean. It's called Make a Liar. I ain't

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1: Hey, could you possibly play Morgan Wallen's Don't We?
0: Great song of his. Yeah, absolutely. We'll
1: play it.
0: Yes. What's your name?
1: 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This is Kelly from Lexington, Kentucky.

0: Sheldon, Gwen Stefani, and Nobody But You on Country Nights Live. 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
24: People have started using AI for all sorts of things, but I cannot think of an area where the stakes are higher than your health. First of all, I'll tell you this. I know doctors who have cracked some seemingly impossible cases with the help of AI, so it can be a powerful tool. But AI can also hallucinate, provide bad advice, and be just as confident when it does that. If you do decide to plug any personal medical information into one of these chatbots, you should know that while the companies that created them have robust privacy protections in place, they are not bound by HIPAA, like your healthcare provider is. Whatever the advice presented to you, take it with a degree of healthy skepticism. Always get a second opinion. And remember, if you ever experience concerning symptoms, skip the AI consult and head straight to the ER. I'm Dr. Sanjay Gupta, helping you live a better life.
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0: Hardy wrote that one. It's him, Eric Church, Morgan Wallen, and Tim McGraw. Of course, Hardy works with some incredible writers out there as well on some of his songs.
1: Some notable writers. Number one, I got to say Hunter Phelps, who I've written all of my favorite songs with. I wrote Give Heaven Some Hell with him, Wait in the Truck with him, Truck Bed with him. If you Google Hunter Phelps, he's written probably a ton of your favorite songs. He's one of my best friends in the whole world and also a great songwriter. Zach Obend is another one to name. He's a good friend of mine, and he's a wonderful producer. David Garcia, also a great producer. He has awesome music ideas. Smith Onquist is a very good friend of mine. I wrote 4 or 5 songs on this record with him. Jesse Jo Dillon, she's like a double, triple threat songwriter. So a lot of great people on this record.
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20: Breast cancer is the most common cancer among women in the world. And according to a new study out of the University of Washington School of Medicine, an estimated 3.5 million cases a year are expected by 2050. Now, the good news is we've gotten so much better at screening, earlier detection, and cutting-edge treatments in many countries, including here in the United States. But even here in America, black women have a death rate from breast cancer that is 40% higher than white women, a disparity that exists despite our world-class treatment infrastructure. So what can you do to lower your risk? Eat less red meat? Try your best to manage your blood sugar and your weight? Exercise is really important. Cut back on drinking, quit smoking. And remember this, you should start getting mammograms. At what age? 40. That's when you should start. I'm Dr. Sanjay Gupta, helping you live a better life.
21: He's got ties. 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

Lainey Wilson's got brand new music, y'all. I love it, too. Check it out. This one is called Phone Keys Wallet. Yeah, the three things I forget every single time I walk out the door. Heaven help me.

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Keith Urban's going to be on the show this Friday. Do not miss it. He's got a brand new album. It's not country. It is yacht rock called Flow State. That's coming out on June 12th. Here's Better Life on Country Nights Live.

0: 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We've got Megan Maroney coming up next for you. And if somebody were to inspire her outfits and her costumes, she picked the right person.
1: I would say my style inspiration is very Dolly-like. Anytime I ask myself and I look in the mirror, is this too much? I'm like, no, Dolly would do it. I'm willing to try anything, really. My stylist pulls things for me, and they're much different sometimes than what I would pick myself. And I'm like, cool. I like feeling like a Barbie that plays dress up. So I'm like, you know better than I do. As long as I look good and I feel good, I'll wear it.
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29: If you are struggling with substance abuse, alcohol, pills, whatever it may be, first of all, it's nothing to be ashamed of. We know addiction is a brain disease, and we also know getting into recovery can be tough. Also, in case this helps, I want to tell you about a new study at a Harvard School of Public Health, which found that spiritual belief, the idea of a steady religious practice, had a protective effect from addiction. Experts we talked to told us there were probably a few reasons why this might be the case. Number one, excessive drug and alcohol use would not be the norm in a religious community, and people want to fit in. Two, a belief in a higher power provides people with hope and solace, great foils for addiction. And three, and I think there's some merit to this, regular attendance in a faith community also provides connection. Just like in AA, camaraderie and social support is often what you need. I'm Dr. Sanjay Gupta, helping you live a better life.
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I was just saying that Keith Urban's going to be on the show this Friday, and we've got a lot more guests coming up for you, too. Chris Young, Josh Ross, Atlas, Corey Kent, Shaboozy. The list goes on and on and on. Thank you so much for joining us on Country Nights Live. It's John Party's Boots Off.

How many wrongs do you go through to get to a right? It's kind of like how many licks on the lollipop, right? I don't know. Haven't found it yet. Here's Wrong Hearts, Low Cash.

0: Whiskey Drink is Jason Aldean on Country Nights Live. Okay, so he recently got something put on his tour bus that a lot of people probably don't have.
1: And then here's our bathroom. 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
5: 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It appears by its own numbers, the U.S. government seems insolvent. 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
13: 20 years ago, the average attention span was about 2.5 minutes. Today, it's just 47 seconds. Pretty disconcerting. That's according to new research out of UC Irvine. But really, this isn't our fault, at least not entirely. We can blame technology and the world around us. Attention, it turns out, is not an unlimited resource. You only have so much of it to give. Start paying more attention to what times of the day you seem to be at your mental peak. Try to knock out the more complicated stuff during that time. It's also important to take breaks every so often so you can more easily lock in when you're trying to concentrate. One expert said, even trying to visualize where you want to end your day with everything all wrapped up or with tons left to do, that can act as a real motivator. I'm Dr. Sanjay Gupta, helping you live a better life.
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Ella Langley now, the first woman to score three simultaneous top tens on country airplay. And the crowd goes absolutely wild rooting for her. Here's Be Her. She

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1: Taylor Swift is back in the headlines, this time for a Toy Story 5 soundtrack song that's smashing records. I Knew It, I Knew You just became the most streamed country song in a single day by a female country artist on some of the platforms. And while it's labeled country, some fans are debating that one. There's different versions of it. Morgan Wallen teased a new heartbreak song on social media. No release date yet. And then he made waves for grabbing a security guard's phone and tossing it across the stage. He also canceled Saturday's show, saying high winds made his massive stage setup unsafe. And yep, Florida Georgia Line is officially back. The duo reunited at CMA Fest, surprising the crowd with Round Here. Tyler Hubbard told fans, God is good, life is short, and your boys, we back, baby. That's your Country Nights Live news update. I'm Bev Rainey.
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27: Colleague of mine was telling me the other day about how their Instagram feed is filled with videos, most of them kind of funny, about how grandparents and friends tend to bulldoze new parents out of the way to get to see their baby. As a dad of three daughters, I know how life really does become all about them the moment those kids are born. But I also know parents are still people too who need their own attention beyond being mom or dad. And moms, in particular in those early years, can feel especially invisible in the eyes of other people. So what can you do to stop contributing to what is known as maternal invisibility? Women we spoke to said these two things were the most helpful. When people stopped to ask how they could best support them, number one, or when they took the initiative to handle certain tasks that obviously needed to be done. I'm Dr. Sanjay Gupta, helping you live a better life.
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Luke Bryan, Jason Aldean, double headliner, going back and forth on stage. Could you ask for a better concert? I've seen it already. Do not miss it if it's anywhere near you. There's only like five, I think, stops. Here's Luke's Country, and she knows it.

0: country stars can be fans of other country stars, that's for sure. Here's what Parker McCollum has to say about Morgan Wallen.
1: I mean, I don't think anybody ever catches Wallen. I know it's a different kind of country. You know, it's a lot more hip-hop based. And so if you really care to, like, dissect it that much, which I don't, you know, I don't really care what people call certain kinds of music. If I believe it, when they open their mouth and they sing it, if I believe them, Like I believe Morgan when he sings those songs.
2: Yeah,
1: I buy it. You know, I believe Lainey Wilson when she sings.
2: She's killing it.
1: Yeah, I believe her. I buy it. Yes, you're 100%. I get what you're putting down.
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0: Nice to meet you.
1: Can I hear a song?
0: What would you like to hear?
1: Jason Aldean, Burning It Down.
0: Great song.

0: That Chevy Silverado means a whole lot to Bailey Zimmerman. And let me tell you, he has a very particular reason why he makes music. Why is always a good question.
1: For me, it's always been the stories. Like, the stories you hear from people when I'm out on the road. Watching people cry really gets me when I'm, like, playing and stuff. That's just, like, that's why I write music. That's why I do music, because we're all not so different after all. Everybody's been kind of through the same thing.
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25: How often do you stop to wonder whether you should share something that's revealing, maybe even embarrassing, with a partner, a friend, or even your boss? In her new book called Revealing, The Underrated Power of Oversharing, behavioral scientist Leslie John says doing just that can help you deepen relationships that are vital to your life. We need people to trust us in order to get things like love, friendship, and career success. That's what she told us. When you make yourself vulnerable by revealing something sensitive, it does make other people trust you. In turn, when you ask someone to reveal something about themselves, showing that interest will generally lead someone to like you more. Why? Because people like to be asked about themselves, she says. It also signals that they are discriminating and choosy, but in a good way. I'm Dr. Sanjay Gupta, helping you live a better life.
1: He's got ties. 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Treat your dad to a $5,000 basement barbecue or backyard upgrade. Pop gets to pick. 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
1: It's Max McNown, done for. New music, The Overnight Ride. It's Sal Reese in for Justin. Justin be back in a few days. He's resting up after chugging hard for 4 days for us with CMA Fest in Nashville. It's Corey and Cole. That-

0: George and Luke, we ride the overnight ride. The number in the studio, 615-737-1033. It's Tyler Reese in for just in the next couple of nights. I have done this before. I love doing it, actually. I'd like to start doing it again if I had some more free time. I love to talk. I'm sure you're shocked. And I love to drive around. So the rideshare thing was easy for me. But you're not digging that, huh, Jessica?
1: I don't want no one throwing up in my car.
0: Then there's that.
1: I'm meticulous about my car. I don't want no one messing up my car.
0: You know, a little in the back seat might be the least of your worries. They have the weirdest things that Uber drivers said people have left in their back seat of their cars.
1: Yeah, I'm just not into it. No, I'm too meticulous. I can't do it.
0: Talking dentures with two teeth.
1: Yeah, nope, not going to happen.
0: Breast milk has been left behind. God, breast milk.
1: Oh, my gosh.
0: Yeah. 420 donuts have been left.
1: I wouldn't be mad about that.
0: Well, this sounds like one of the guys you've dated before. Somebody left their gold mouth grill in the back.
1: No, never. It's a good story.
0: An oxygen tank, a sack of marbles, ankle monitors. Well, back to another guy you may have dated before.
1: That's a problem. Yeah, boy. Everyone has that time where they're like, I'm bad boys.
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14: Colleague of mine was telling me the other day about how their Instagram feed is filled with videos, most of them kind of funny, about how grandparents and friends tend to bulldoze new parents out of the way to get to see their baby. Now, as a dad of three daughters, I know how life really does become all about them the moment those kids are born. But I also know parents are still people, too, who need their own attention beyond being mom or dad. And moms, in particular in those early years, can feel especially invisible in the eyes of other people. So what can you do to stop contributing to what is known as maternal invisibility? Women we spoke to said these two things were the most helpful. When people stopped to ask how they could best support them, number one, or when they took the initiative to handle certain tasks that obviously needed to be done. I'm Dr. Sanjay Gupta, helping you live a better life.
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The medicine goes down. The overnight ride. It's Tyler Easton for Justin. Justin, a huge Russell Dickerson guy. He's in the fan club, actually. He's one of the Russell love muscles. This is worth your wild.

0: Love that. Luke Combs, he goes international starting in July, headed to Sweden and beyond. This is the Overnight Ride. It's Tyler Reese in for Justin. Never a dull moment there, you know, over the weekends. Morgan catching the splashback on the rainout, severe weather, windy decision call there ahead of time before night two in Pittsburgh. If you missed it, here's Morgan's statement concerning that.
1: Nonsense about me that is simply not true, and I just wanted to clear the air. My team walked on my bus, told me that they had been consulting with local officials and that I should cancel my show in Pittsburgh tonight. And I said, why? They said that there was going to be strong winds in the area. And I said, okay. So that's what I did.
0: So that's what they told him to do. So he

did that. You know, his stage, it's ginormous. And if that wind would have come through, which it did not, you know, ask any weather person. It's like, you know, hey, you're wrong a lot. You're still employed. How does that work? Well, you know, he's catching. You knew he would. I'm sure he knew he would, too. That was probably why you could see the anguish in his face in the video when he was giving the statement, because he's like, I already know what people are going to say. But, you know, we do have good news. The sun will come up tomorrow, and Morgan even gave us a sneak peek at some brand new music here. We were in-

0: So there you go, teasing. And will we get that? A produced version, we'll see. And I understand if you're going to night two of that Pittsburgh show and you're built up and you're just ready to roll and then it doesn't happen. And I know, but you know what? You can never keep everybody happy.
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14: Colleague of mine was telling me the other day about how their Instagram feed is filled with videos, most of them kind of funny, about how grandparents and friends tend to bulldoze new parents out of the way to get to see their baby. As a dad of three daughters, I know how life really does become all about them the moment those kids are born. But I also know parents are still people, too, who need their own attention beyond being mom or dad. And moms, in particular in those early years, can feel especially invisible in the eyes of other people. So what can you do to stop contributing to what is known as maternal invisibility? Women we spoke to said these two things were the most helpful. When people stopped to ask how they could best support them, number one, or when they took the initiative to handle certain tasks that obviously needed to be done. I'm Dr. Sanjay Gupta, helping you live a better life.
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0: Meg and the Beautiful Things on the overnight ride, the album The Tour, Cloud Nine. You know, you can grab her merch in Target now as well. Hey, Gone Too Soon, a song for their friend Ben. It's Dan and Shay and Say So.
1: I got a call from a friend who don't call very often.

Cole Wetzel, hurts like you. The overnight ride, I think it's safe to say the Vincent Stella scenario was blown wide open over CMA Fest. We wish them well.

over the weekend, CMA Fest, Riley Green's dog, Carl the Cowboy Corgi, stealing the show. He had his very own meet and greet at Riley's Duck Blind in Nashville. That line to see Carl the Corgi was as long as the one trying to get in Pancake Pantry on Saturday morning in Nashville.

0: Chase Matthew holding it down. The overnight ride. It's Tyler racing for just in the next couple of nights. 615-737-1033. The number here in the studio. When I saw the dollar amount attached to the projected amount of money Garth Brooks would like to see for his catalog, I was like, woo! And then someone kind of explained to me the possibilities of how much that could really be worth after he does, well, possibly sell the rights. It's a crazy dollar amount. It's wild. Elizabeth, have you seen the news here and the money attached?
1: No, I did not. And yeah. I wouldn't even know what to guess.
0: It says $2 billion with a B dollars. $2
1: billion. Hey, good. I was going to be like, is he being humble with it or no? And he should not.
0: Yeah.
1: $2 billion, that's awesome.
0: Yeah, it's crazy.
1: Somebody will take that.
0: So if somebody pays $2 billion for his catalog, does that mean we're going to hear like Friends in Low Places in an Ozempic ad or something now?
1: That's possible, yeah. Who knows? It'll be everywhere.
0: Boy. Yeah.
1: $2 billion, wow.
0: Two pina coladas. And then that goes into a arthritis commercial, I think.
2: Get you through the night or the early morning, depending on your perspective. The overnight ride will be right back.
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20: We've talked a lot about measles over the past year, but mumps has largely flown under the radar, even though it's been making a bit of a comeback as well. That's because fewer people are getting the MMR vaccine, which stands for measles, mumps, and rubella. The vaccine's been around for decades. It is effective. It is safe. What makes mumps outbreaks difficult to contain is that symptoms usually don't appear for 2 to 3 weeks after someone's been exposed. And that can make it hard to pin down where that exposure took place. And someone who is infected can transmit the virus to someone else before they are symptomatic. If you get sick, which could manifest like a run-of-the-mill respiratory virus or the telltale swelling of your cheeks and jaw, all you can really do at that point is to treat the symptoms and also isolate yourself so you don't infect anyone else. I'm Dr. Sanjay Gupta, helping you live a better life.
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proving you never know who you'll see at CMA Fest this past weekend. Even Kevin Powers making the main stage. Here's those Shaboozy there and moving on. The overnight ride. It's Tyler in for Justin with Kojo.

After you listen to the lyrics of that one, Trey Pendley, Family Man, it makes sense why he mailed me a hat and a large rubber toad. Now it makes sense. We all just want to be heard. The Overnight Ride.

0: Luke Bryan there. Tyler Reese here in for Jess in the overnight ride. 615-737-1033, the number here. We would go to this all the time, me and my buddies. Yeah, it was like road trip. You remember going to Hooters, Angie?
1: Yes, it's been a while, but it's probably been 10 years since I've been there.
0: Well, you know what? I will say this. It can't be the buffalo chicken blue cheese sandwich. I will say that.
1: Right.
0: But how
1: I remember taking my child there when he was little. We were and never thought it would faze him. But, oh, yeah, it did. He was like two when he just dared.
0: Sir, can we help you? Sir, could you please stop staring at the waitresses? Well, yeah, they want to make all those changes, but they're not going to change the name. Don't you think they should change the name if they really want to rid themselves of prior connections there than Hooters?
1: Yeah, if they're going to make it family friendly, they need to change the name for sure.
0: One would think. What do I know, though? So they want to make it more family friendly and, you know, go back to when sports teams and you know, community groups would come and break bread and have lunch together with, you know, the Hooters girls. But they want to keep the name Hooters. Interesting.
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7: Breast cancer is the most common cancer among women in the world. And according to a new study out of the University of Washington School of Medicine, an estimated 3.5 million cases a year are expected by 2050. Now, the good news is we've gotten so much better at screening, earlier detection, and cutting-edge treatments in many countries, including here in the United States. But even here in America, black women have a death rate from breast cancer that is 40% higher than white women, a disparity that exists despite our world-class treatment infrastructure. So what can you do to lower your risk? Eat less red meat? Try your best to manage your blood sugar and your weight? Exercise is really important. Cut back on drinking, quit smoking. And remember this, you should start getting mammograms. At what age? 40. That's when you should start. I'm Dr. Sanjay Gupta, helping you live a better life.
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Zach Top getting ready to headline his own tour this year. He says a new album. Look forward to that the first part of next year. So we got that going for us, which is nice. The Overnight Ride.

This the overnight ride, Tyler Reese in for Justin. And what you know, dear, here, yeah. Holy cow, holy cripes. Bailey Zimmerman, Hudson Westbrook, Blake Whiten firing up the Canadian League of the Tour. They'll be doing that Rogers Forum coming up in Abbotsford.

0: Love that. Graylin James, Water at a Wedding. The overnight ride at Sally Reason for Justin. And, well, never dull moment. Taylor Swift, Travis Kelce reportedly getting ready to hold their big wedding at none other than Madison Square Garden. Really? Multiple sources saying the big day will go down at the iconic New York City location over the July 3rd weekend. According to insiders, privacy was of number one importance, with plans potentially involving blacked out buses, multiple entrances, and heavy security as well, because, you know, that baby's going to be a who's who's on steroids for sure. And probably from a security standpoint, a smart move to use a venue that's already used to rolling out layers and layers of security. Said, if you have billions, you can transform the space into a wedding venue. Claims the guest list could be somewhere between 1,100 to 1,200 people, with many celebrity friends invited, including Ed Sheeran, Selena Gomez, and many, many more across the NFL and beyond. So over the July 3rd weekend, Taylor and Travis tying the knots at supposedly Madison Square Garden.
1: 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You're on the Overnight Ride. 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
12: Breast cancer is the most common cancer among women in the world. And according to a new study out of the University of Washington School of Medicine, an estimated 3.5 million cases a year are expected by 2050. Now, the good news is we've gotten so much better at screening, earlier detection, and cutting-edge treatments in many countries, including here in the United States. But even here in America, black women have a death rate from breast cancer that is 40% higher than white women, a disparity that exists despite our world-class treatment infrastructure. So what can you do to lower your risk? 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And remember this, you should start getting mammograms. At what age? 40. That's when you should start. I'm Dr. Sanjay Gupta, helping you live a better life.
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0: the one, the only, the great Stephen Wilson Jr. on the overnight ride. It's Tyler Reese in for Justin, 615-737-1033, the number here in the studio. When I'm not at the radio station, you can usually find me standing next to the grill, grilling smoking something on the grill, thank you. Well, you know, maybe a cigar or something, while we're enjoying ourselves by the grill. Sounds like that's the case for your husband, Jason, over there. Is that right, Stephanie?
1: Yeah.
0: Now, let me ask you this. You said your husband grills and smokes. You come from a family whose dad was the grill master as well. I have a great apron that I wear that my wife got me that says, "My wife loves my meat." Isn't that good?
1: We actually got one from my husband. His
0: really?
1: Says, you'll love to put my meat...
0: Okay, there it is.
1: Yeah, I mean, listen, we're a little bit more more risque over here.
0: Well,
1: you got to keep it PG for the kids.
0: We're talking hamburgers, steak, hot dogs. That's the only meat we're talking about here.
1: I understand.
0: If you went somewhere else with that, you need to look in the mirror and think about yourself a little, I think.
1: I do. I'm sorry. I probably yield to Jesus in my life.
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20: People have started using AI for all sorts of things, but I cannot think of an area where the stakes are higher than your health. First of all, I'll tell you this. I know doctors who have cracked some seemingly impossible cases with the help of AI, so it can be a powerful tool. But AI can also hallucinate, provide bad advice, and be just as confident when it does that. If you do decide to plug any personal medical information into one of these chatbots, you should know that while the companies that created them have robust privacy protections in place, they are not bound by HIPAA, like your healthcare provider is. Whatever the advice presented to you, take it with a degree of healthy skepticism. Always get a second opinion. And remember, if you ever experience concerning symptoms, skip the AI consult and head straight to the ER. I'm Dr. Sanjay Gupta, helping you live a better life.
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0: Jordan Davis, The Overnight Ride, and, well, this artist has been celebrating his sold-out residency in Las Vegas with cruises through the Strip of Vegas in a Kubota tractor, while his better half, Gwen, and no doubt set the sphere. It's Blake Shelton. Let him in anyway. The Overnight Ride.
1: Ain't it

Marine Corps, Rocky Mountain Low, and where there's smoke, there's fire. And some more Texas folks. Flatland Cavalry with an earworm. Never coming back. The overnight ride. We

0: Thomas Rhett, the overnight ride, 615-737-1033. The number here in the studio. It's Sal Racing for Justin. And McDonald's is testing AI drive-through for their ordering systems. A high-tech makeover. They're calling it Arch IQ, like the Golden Arches IQ, developing this with Google after an, well, earlier ordering experiment was scrapped because, well, you know, what it rhymes with scrap, that's what it was, a giant pile of, well, you get the gist. It's being tested in 5 restaurants, processing more than 1 million transactions. They say about 90% of those orders completed without any human assistance being needed. It'll be both English and Spanish, while also helping managers spot potential bottlenecks and issues behind the scenes. So they're going to roll this out, well, you know, as smooth as, well, they possibly can. Updating ordering touch points, new play places as well, and, well, a possibility of new menu items down the road with the AI drive-through ordering system. Hopefully this rolls out a little smoother than the, well, AI driverless taxis have.
1: Be right back.
2: Third shifters and those that avoid the sun. Thank you for being part of our family. The overnight ride will be right back.
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12: How often do you stop to wonder whether you should share something that's revealing, maybe even embarrassing, with a partner, a friend, or even your boss? In her new book called Revealing, The Underrated Power of Oversharing, behavioral scientist Leslie John says doing just that can help you deepen relationships that are vital to your life. We need people to trust us in order to get things like love, friendship, and career success. That's what she told us. When you make yourself vulnerable by revealing something sensitive, it does make other people trust you. In turn, when you ask someone to reveal something about themselves, showing that interest will generally lead someone to like you more. Why? Because people like to be asked about themselves, she says. It also signals that they are discriminating and choosy, but in a good way. I'm Dr. Sanjay Gupta, helping you live a better life.
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Stella Lefty in Boston, and well, she was in Nashville for all of CMA Fest. And she was at Carolina Country Music Fest as well. She's just getting started. Stella Lefty, Ask Vincent Mason, The Overnight Ride. Wee wee.

0: Ashley McBride. What if we don't? New music there. Tyler Reese here, the overnight ride in for Justin. 615-737-1033. We've got scooters. We've got Ubers, Lyfts. Oh, my. Lots of ways to get around these days, including, well, cars that don't even have drivers. But you've heard about the latest option they're trying to roll out for us next year.
1: No.
0: So this special kind of car. You'll have to get one shipped, though, from China.
1: Oh, my Lord.
0: So they are going to roll out full-scale delivery of legit flying cars.
1: Oh, okay.
0: Yeah. I mean, what could go wrong there? Nothing could possibly go wrong.
1: We got the Waymo cars. Now we can have flying cars.
0: We got cars without drivers. Sense. We got

0: drivers in cars that don't know how to drive, and now we want people to drive flying cars.
1: Yeah, what could go wrong?
0: Jeez.
1: Oh, man.
0: You know, it kind of pains me sometimes when you and I say these things out loud and they don't sound as crazy to the people who thought of them.
1: You're right. It makes me worry.
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13: How often do you stop to wonder whether you should share something that's revealing, maybe even embarrassing, with a partner, a friend, or even your boss? In her new book called Revealing, The Underrated Power of Oversharing, behavioral scientist Leslie John says doing just that can help you deepen relationships that are vital to your life. We need people to trust us in order to get things like love, friendship, and career success. That's what she told us. When you make yourself vulnerable by revealing something sensitive, it does make other people trust you. In turn, when you ask someone to reveal something about themselves, showing that interest will generally lead someone to like you more. Why? Because people like to be asked about themselves, she says. It also signals that they are discriminating and choosy, but in a good way. I'm Dr. Sanjay Gupta, helping you live a better life.
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0: Hudson Westbrook, just turning 22 years old. And his girlfriend, she's calling the shots. Just ask her, Stormy.
1: Yeah.
0: It's Painted You Pretty. New music. 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

This is the Overnight Ride. Tyler Reese in for Justin. I became a big fan of hers recently. Man, and she works her butt off. It's Alexandra Kay. Straight for the heart. Ready?

0: Greg and the Beautiful Things with the Overnight Ride, 615-737-1033, the number here in the studio. It's Tyler Reese in for Justin here. And, well, they say that pawn shop popularity is on the rise for good reason. A lot of people looking for fast cash, balling on a budget. Eh, it's understandable. Lisa totally understands. She works at one of those pawn shops. What's the weirdest thing anybody's brought in before, Lisa?
1: The weirdest thing ever. A man did, not long ago, come in. Because I've been in business 40 years.
0: Wow.
1: And he came in and he said, I've got something that's one of a kind you've never seen in your life. Never. I said, no, you're wrong, sir. I've seen it all. And he brought his freaking colon that was cut out of him in a jar.
0: What a load of crap that is.
1: Now, that was different, and that was one of a kind.
0: He brought a colon in. Holy Moses. What did you even do?
1: I have no idea.
0: You're like, how about two left shoes, a sword from a Renaissance festival, and a fake alien in a jar? I'll trade you.
1: No, I didn't want his colon, sir.
0: Yeah, you got enough of your own crap to deal with.
1: You're exactly right.
0: There you go.
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14: How often do you stop to wonder whether you should share something that's revealing, maybe even embarrassing, with a partner, a friend, or even your boss? In her new book called Revealing, The Underrated Power of Oversharing, behavioral scientist Leslie John says doing just that can help you deepen relationships that are vital to your life. We need people to trust us in order to get things like love, friendship, and career success. That's what she told us. When you make yourself vulnerable by revealing something sensitive, it does make other people trust you. In turn, when you ask someone to reveal something about themselves, showing that interest will generally lead someone to like you more. Why? Because people like to be asked about themselves, she says. It also signals that they are discriminating and choosy, but in a good way. I'm Dr. Sanjay Gupta, helping you live a better life.
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I don't know how this works, but apparently T-Mobile is going to drop gas prices to $1.99 in three markets, L.A., Houston, and Chicago. 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

0: Yes.
1: Have you ever been to like a traveling circus?
0: No.
1: So they had this here in Nashville, and we were driving once, and Kimmy goes, "What in the heck is that huge tent over there?" I said, "Oh, that's that traveling circus I'd been hearing about." Well, thank goodness it didn't happen here, but apparently the trapeze artists stopped for some food on the way. Are you still with me?
0: Yes. Uh-huh.
1: So they stopped for some food at like a gas station, you know, like at a Buc-ee's or something. It wasn't a Buc-ee's, but it was called the Mitchell's General Store. And well, long story not short, every trapeze person, guess what, Teresa, ended up with food poisoning.
0: Oh, no.
1: But they said the show must go on. So they tried to do the act. Well, you know, they're at that trapeze high above everyone else down below. Some of these people, Teresa, they paid like $200 for these seats to be close to the action.
0: Ooh, yeah.
1: Well, they really got close to the action because their seats A1 through D7 were relabeled after the show the Splash Zone.
0: Oh, wow. Not good.
1: Oh, my gosh.
0: That would be my luck. Yeah.
1: They were taking Imodium like Tic Tacs and they couldn't get a stronghold on whatever they were all battling here. But that's called just bad luck. You go watch a trapeze act and they all have food poisoning and you're way underneath there.
0: Oh, yeah.
1: Not so good. There is a story you can tell somebody later and go, holy
0: moly. I'll do it. Yeah, not good. They were not well.
1: They were not what? Nobody was. They
0: not
1: weren't
0: well.
1: The people down
0: no.
1: below. Ladies and gentlemen, from high above, please welcome the amazing and always explosive Diarrheas.
0: Right.
1: Oh, boy.
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13: A better life with Dr. Sanjay Gupta.
14: We all know how important it is to stay active as we age, especially as we get older. But I've come to realize that for as good as people are about getting their cardio in, a lot of older folks really don't seem to be doing the recommended amount of strength training or even understand why it's so important. It helps you stay functional and therefore independent for as long as possible. Certified strength and conditioning specialist Dana Santis says a great place to start is not with dumbbells or barbells, but with your body weight, which allows you to build strength while also learning how your body moves and where your limitations exist. It also reduces the risk of overwhelming your connective tissue, which adapts more slowly than muscles as we get older. Once you're comfortable, you can dial up that intensity, but do it slowly, do it carefully. I'm Dr. Sanjay Gupta, helping you live a better life.
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0: Dustin Lynch, Easy to Love, The Overnight Ride, Tyler Reese, and for Justin here, the number 615-737-1033. And Erica, you've been to the circus before, right?
1: The circus.

this the Overnight Ride. And this is where I'll say I'll see you tomorrow. It's Tyler Reese for Justin. Kelsey Hart, Fireworks, is on the Overnight Ride.

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1: We want to help out Sarah Evans today. She's about to become a grandmother for the first time, and she's not sure what she wants to be called. Is it Granny? Grammy? Sassa is apparently like in the running.
2: Oh, interesting. This feels like a very important decision.
1: Because you're stuck
2: with it for like life,
1: a
2: right?
1: A friend of ours was debating. Do you remember this? We go back a little bit. My old roommate.
2: Oh, yeah.
1: Her grandkids were pretty young. She's like, what am I going to be called? I don't want to be called grandma. Because she never looked like a grandma.
2: She's not a grandma. But if there's multiple children in the family, like you have multiple children and then your children have lots of children.
1: Right.
2: So multiple grandchildren of different parents.
1: Is there a consensus of the name?
2: Do you call them all the same thing or can they all be different things?
1: Do all the kids have different names for grandma?
2: Because that could get complicated.
1: Sure could.
2: I assume our kids would call their grandparents the same thing. Like if we had three kids, they wouldn't all say something different.
1: Oh, per kid? Yeah, that would be really weird.
2: Right. But like if your brother had kids, would they call your parents something different than any of the other siblings?
1: Yeah. Which of my brothers or me do you think would have our theoretical kids call my parents Fred and Sandy? Like not grandma, not grandpa. Hey, Fred.
2: I kind of like that, actually.
1: Do you? I mean, it's their names. Like, that's respectful, right?
2: Is it? No, I think it's probably kind of rude.
1: Hiya, Fred.
2: Funny.
1: Hiya, Sandy.
2: Funny. Either yours or Eric's, probably.
1: Yeah. Kevin would let them come up with their own names.
2: Kevin would have something fun, I think.
1: Yep.
2: My grandparents were grandma and grandpa on my mom's side.
1: Mm-hmm.
2: And the Dutch form of grandma and grandpa is opa and oma. And so on my dad's side, they were opa and oma.
1: But all of them were Dutch.
2: Yeah. I don't know why.
1: Some of them got Dutch names. So mine were grandma and grandpa last name. So it was grandma and grandpa Welch and grandma and grandpa Engel.
2: Ah.
1: And that's what it always was for us.
2: That's so formal.
1: That's what it always was for us. I mean, if we were little and we had names for them, I don't remember those.
2: Uh-huh.
1: As long as I can remember back, it was always grandma and grandpa last name.
2: And we did have a caller who had a good point. She said that the GR is kind of hard for kids to pronounce first, so they might not be able to say grandma, grammy, something like that.
1: Yeah, I feel like one of our grandmothers might have been Gumma.
2: Gumma.
1: Oh, yeah, I know one of them was Gumpa. So my brothers, yeah.
2: That's cute.
1: My mom's dad was Gumpa.
2: Mm-hmm. Kelly says, Murmur. Started calling me that at 2.5. Now going to be 8, still calls me Murmur.
1: Murmur. See, I think that happens a fair amount. And I think if the kid picks something, that's what it is.
2: Mackenzie says, my daughter kept asking for Dee Dee. Took forever for us to figure it out until she saw my mom and pointed to Dee Dee.
1: Dee Dee.
2: To this day, she's Dee Dee. All right.
1: There you go.
2: 734-623-1029. Amy said when the girls were little, she couldn't say grandma. She could only get out Gaga. So that's my name.
1: Gaga.
2: Gaga.
1: See, that's hip though, right?
2: Gaga's kind of cool. Yeah.
1: Rah, rah, oh mama.
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11: Colleague of mine was telling me the other day about how their Instagram feed is filled with videos, most of them kind of funny, about how grandparents and friends tend to bulldoze new parents out of the way to get to see their baby. Now, as a dad of three daughters, I know how life really does become all about them the moment those kids are born. But I also know parents are still people, too, who need their own attention beyond being mom or dad. And moms, in particular in those early years, can feel especially invisible in the eyes of other people. So what can you do to stop contributing to what is known as maternal invisibility? Women we spoke to said these two things were the most helpful. When people stopped to ask how they could best support them, number one, or when they took the initiative to handle certain tasks that obviously needed to be done. I'm Dr. Sanjay Gupta, helping you live a better life.
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1: Well, we've been through some personal journeys where we get a lot of platitudes. Mm-hmm. You know, it's going to happen for you. Mm. Or if it's meant to, it will happen mm-hmm. for you. Our poster says that
2: that's why my mom died of cancer.
1: Right.
2: Like, stop.
1: Well, think of what you've gained from that.
2: Okay.
1: Not a lot that I can count, really.
2: Some really nice artwork.
1: Yeah.
2: And a car.
1: Yeah. Right. That was like, that's it. Like, I don't think your mom had to pass away for that to happen.
2: Still rather have my mom. Mm-hmm. Yeah. The platitudes. I mean, that's really where people get the most frustrated, mm-hmm. I think, right?
1: Manifest good energy.
2: Yeah. Give us, text us, 734-623-1029.
1: Your favorite platitude.
2: Yeah, like the one that's just like, if you hear that one more time,
1: yourself. You know, what's the silver lining?
2: Time heals all wounds.
1: Yeah.
2: Stop.
1: Or always look on the bright side of life.
2: Oh, for heaven's sake.
1: If it's meant to be, it'll be.
2: And 9915 said, when people tell me to be thankful, my situation isn't worse. It makes me want to scream because, yes, I absolutely understand that things could be worse. However, it doesn't make what I'm going through less hard. And that's the thing about these platitudes.
1: Mm-hmm.
2: It doesn't make anything better. Well, I know we're trying to do something to comfort somebody.
1: Yep.
2: But what are we hoping to achieve, really, by saying these things?
1: Well, a bird in the hand is worth two in the bush.
2: 734-623-1029. Shelley said, my friend constantly tells me, you'll find someone else.
1: You'll find someone
2: else. Like many fish in the sea.
1: Yeah.
2: Oh,
1: there's
2: man.
1: A whole lot of fish in the sea.
2: If you're going through a breakup and somebody told you that,
1: not helpful.
2: No,
1: because you're mourning the loss of that specific time that you had with that specific person.
2: I would light them on fire. That would make me crazy. Why would you say that to somebody who's hurting right now?
1: Yeah, just tell someone.
2: I mean, maybe they will. They probably will, but that's not what they want to hear.
1: Yeah, you don't want to hear that significant others are interchangeable.
2: Right.
1: Right. That's essentially what you're saying.
2: Right.
1: You'll find somebody else. Like, people are fungible.
2: You need to ask your friend or your significant other or your whoever your loved one is when they're going through something. Do you want to be, what is it, helped
1: hurt, or hugged?
2: Or hugged.
1: I was just thinking the same thing.
2: Yeah.
1: From a Hallmark movie, by the way. Do you want to be helped, hurt, or hugged?
2: And you've said that to me before.
1: Yeah.
2: Like if I'm, because I get panic attacks sometimes.
1: Right. Do you want me to try to address this specifically or do you need to be heard?
2: And then sometimes I realize I just need a sandwich. And then things seem a little bit better, you know? Then I can think about it with a clear head.
1: Do you need a handyman, a pen pal, or a chef? What do you need?
2: I do kind of like it is what it is.
1: That's not really a platitude.
2: That's not really a platitude, but that has been something for me that I'm just like, okay, like when I can't anymore, I just can't. I don't like it, but that is something that actually has finally brought me peace in a lot of ways.
1: Yeah. The what's the courage to change the things I can, the patience to deal with the things I can't, and the wisdom to know the difference.
2: You didn't quite get that, but yes, that's
1: what is it then? You tell me what it is.
2: God grant me the serenity to accept the things I cannot change, the courage to change the things I can, and the wisdom to know the difference.
1: Okay, so I said patience
2: that's
1: instead
2: right.
1: of serenity.
2: Yeah, that's why I said you got it, pretty much.
1: You're trying me right now.
2: 734-623-1029.
1: Serenity now!
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1: Would you rather be locked out of the house or inside of the house? Now, this is for an extended period of time.
2: I've been both.
3: Yeah.
2: I mean, if you count this morning.
3: Yeah.
2: I've been locked, both locked out and in. But I think I'd rather be locked in because my bed and my cat are there.
3: Right.
2: Most of your favorite things. Yeah, all of my favorite things are inside the house.
3: What's worst case scenario for you today if you can't get the door locked from the outside?
2: I was considering going back to bed.
3: I'm aware.
2: Yeah, I was ready to do it. If that lock wasn't going to budge, I'm sorry, honey. See you later.
3: I was about to say the same to you. Well, if you can't get it locked, I guess you better stay home.
2: We used to have a home studio, and I was considering pulling out some of that gear, but that just would have been a hassle.
3: Yeah, by the time you got that all connected,
2: the show would have been over. Yeah.
3: Which would have been, I guess, good reason for you to stay home tomorrow. And you're like, well, I worked so hard to get it set up.
2: Yeah, we might as well use it.
3: Podcasts
2: from home.
3: Tear it down now.
2: From now until the end of the year.
3: Blowing off the streets of Dexter. That was loud this morning.
2: That was very loud. You can go anywhere. If you're out, you can be at your friend's house.
3: Sure.
2: You could drive
3: literally
2: around.
3: Literally the rest of the world. You can

0: can go get your snacks from the grocery store. So if that is your option, are you still staying inside?
1: Yeah, inside.
0: Yeah.
1: I could, because especially now where you can get everything delivered to you.
0: Yeah. Would you rather live where it only snows or where the temperature never falls below 110?
1: Oh, Lord. You're comparing Phoenix and it only snows.
0: In Antarctica, basically.
1: In Antarctica.
0: All right. No, let's say where it snows. I mean, so for it to snow, meteorologist, what temperature does it really need to be?
1: It needs to be below 32.
0: Okay. So, and it could go up.
1: Right.
0: I'm not saying like up for it to all melt, but we could get into the mid or upper 30s.
1: Okay.
0: And then it snows again. Oof. Like it snows basically daily, or there's always snow out.
1: You're always clearing snow.
0: Right. I'm going with snow. You know that.
1: Yeah, I know you are.
0: I don't care if it's a dry heat. 110 is a freaking oven.
1: Yeah. I don't know, though. I think I might take the heat because
0: what?
1: I get really tired of clearing
0: snow. How much sunscreen would you go through?
1: I don't know. Hopefully I'd stay in the shade for most of it. I would get so tired clearing snow.
0: Give me snow and
1: hate clearing
0: locked
1: snow.
0: In the house. Fine.
1: I'll make somebody else deal with the snow.
0: Yeah.
1: Yeah, I hate clearing snow off of my car. I hate it.
0: Well, we did get one locked out of the house. Rob did say locked out of the house so I don't have to deal with the rugrats at home.
1: You try the key dear. And you go, I guess it's somebody else's.
0: Problem.
1: No. I don't know what I can do.
0: You want to do one more?
1: Yeah, well, one more real quick.
0: We got 2 seconds here. Would you rather give up your smartphone or your computer?
1: My computer. Because I can do most of what I need on my phone.
0: Because all you want are your apps for fantasy baseball and your silly card game.
1: Okay.
0: Can't you do that on your computer, though?
1: And, yes, but the computer's bigger.
0: There's something about
1: having
0: the computer.
1: If I walk my computer into the bathroom, I get looks. If I go in there with my phone, nobody cares.
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0: Your Southern Charm in there.
1: Or Lainey Wilson. Yeah. It might make you easier to understand.
0: Interesting.
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0: have to try that next time we're in a busy crowd.
1: Like, yeah, I think we should. Like, oh, where are you two from? Dexter.
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12: If you are struggling with substance abuse, alcohol, pills, whatever it may be, first of all, it's nothing to be ashamed of. We know addiction is a brain disease, and we also know getting into recovery can be tough. Also, in case this helps, I want to tell you about a new study out of Harvard School of Public Health, which found that spiritual belief, the idea of a steady religious practice, had a protective effect from addiction. Experts we talked to told us there were probably a few reasons why this might be the case. Number one, excessive drug and alcohol use would not be the norm in a religious community, and people want to fit in. Two, a belief in a higher power provides people with hope and solace, great foils for addiction. And three, and I think there's some merit to this, regular attendance in a faith community also provides connection. Just like in AA, camaraderie and social support is often what you need. I'm Dr. Sanjay Gupta, helping you live a better life.
13: 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He's got socks. 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

0: Life with Dr. Sanjay Gupta.
1: Heart disease is still the leading cause of death here in the United States and around the world. But what if there was something you could do earlier in life to reduce the odds of becoming a statistic? Well, here in the United States, tens of millions of adults already take a statin to lower their cholesterol. But new guidance put out by the American College of Cardiology and the American Heart Association now emphasize that treating high cholesterol sooner could significantly reduce a person's lifetime risk of heart attack or stroke. How early are we talking? In your 30s, believe it or not. Of course, you need to talk to your doctor about whether statins are right for you, but you should know that the evidence is really starting to stack up that shows the earlier you get a jump on reducing lifelong exposure to plaque-causing lipids and lipoproteins, the better the odds are going to be for you. Make sure you get your cholesterol checked. That's the first step. I'm Dr. Sanjay Gupta, helping you live a better life.
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0: 102.9 W4 Country. Good morning. You always start like the day with Alan Jackson, right?
1: It's fun, right?
0: Yeah. Good
1: Feels
0: morning.
1: Good.
0: It's Madison Riley, Brian Welch, and David Moan. Happy Tuesday.
1: A good morning to you. Cloudier today. The possibility of some rain, maybe even storms this afternoon. Highs near 80.
0: I don't like that. I like the rain.
1: I had you and I lost you.
0: You did.
1: The rain took a
0: 180 real fast.
1: Yeah, the rain will help cool it down a little bit.
0: Okay, fine.
1: Should we get today started?
0: Well, we're going to have to.
1: All right, here we go. Lisa Manning has Sierra Country News Now.
2: 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When it comes to news, we're first in country. Country News Now. Riley Green's new record is coming this fall, and he says going home is all the inspiration he needs.
3: 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So it's nice to go back every once in a while and kind of be reminded of that inspiration.
2: I'm Lisa Manning for Country News Now.
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0: Jack Daniel's Old No. 7 Charcoal Mellowed drop by drop through 10 feet of sugar maple charcoal, then matured in handcrafted barrels. This Tennessee whiskey doesn't follow a calendar. It's only ready when the tasters say it is. It's judged by the way it looks, by its aroma, and of course, by the way it tastes. Aroma, taste, and finish is how Jack Daniel himself did it over a century ago, and how they still do it today. 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Buy some today.
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0: 102.9 W4 Country. Good morning. It's Madison Riley, Brian Welch, and David Moan. It is Tuesday, June 9th.
1: That means we've got a W4 Country Idol qualifying night tonight.
0: That's true. You better get out to the Hell Saloon. No.
1: Sunny's Hell Saloon, W4 Country Idol qualifying night tonight.
0: We always have such a great time. Get out there. Registration starts at 6. The competition starts at 7. Going to be good competition. It always is at the Hell Saloon.
1: If you want to get all the details, go to W4Country.com. We plan to see you tonight at the Hell Saloon. We're about to go through birthdays, who you share it with, what else there is to celebrate today, and what happened on this day in history, including Donald Duck's debut. This day in 1934.
0: Wow.
2: Ooh.
1: It's a long time to go without any pants.
0: Little duck.
1: He sure is. It's coming up on 102.9 W4 Country. I threw

0: 102.9 W4 Country. Good morning. It's Riley and Welch at 6:28. It's Tuesday, June 9th.
1: Good morning. If it's your birthday, thanks for waking up early with us. You share it with gymnast Lori Hernandez, who is 26 today. Natalie Portman is 45. Johnny Depp is 63. Michael J. Fox is 65. Aaron Sorkin is 65 as well. And Dick Vitale is 87 today.
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0: Well, happy birthday to them. If you're looking for any old day to celebrate today, you could celebrate National Herbs and Spices Day. You could celebrate National Iced Tea Day.
2: I love iced tea.
0: Sweetened or unsweetened?
2: It depends on the day. Lately, I've just been going straight unsweetened.
0: Okay.
2: What about you?
0: I like a little mix.
2: Yeah.
0: If I go to there's the McDonald's iced tea.
2: Yeah.
0: Is so good.
2: Yeah.
0: But the sweetened one is way too sweet.
1: You can cut it a little bit.
0: You can cut it. I would do like a quarter of their sweetened tea with three quarters.
2: Yeah.
0: Like, it is a lot.
1: Can we go back to
0: And I like sweet stuff.
1: Herbs and Spices Day. Did you know, I think this is still true, that KFC on Twitter, they follow all five Spice Girls and six guys named Herb, and that's it.
0: Well, now we have to double check and make sure it's true.
2: Awesome.
1: Right? 11 Herbs and Spices.
0: Yeah.
2: Genius.
0: It was pretty funny.
2: That's a hint, that. I think.
0: They are following 11 followers. Oh, and Old Spice they've added.
1: Oh,
2: okay.
0: Yeah.
1: So Old Spice and just probably five guys named Herb
0: and,
1: then?
0: Yep. 1, 2, 3, 4. Five guys named Herb. Mel C. Emma Button.
2: Uh-huh.
0: Melanie Brown.
2: Yep. Mel B.
0: Oh, and there's another Herb. Herbert Jones. Jerry Halliwell.
2: Oh, Porter. So no Posh.
0: And does Posh have... Is she on Twitter?
2: Maybe that's why they had to switch it up.
1: They had to change the recipe.
0: Yeah.
1: Anyway, go on.
0: Where was I? It is also, National Bed Bug Prevention Day.
1: That's a good idea.
0: Oh, it is National Egg Roll Day.
2: Do that.
0: It's National Talk Slow Day.
2: No, thank you.
0: That gives me anxiety, and it is Action Anxiety Day, so. World Franchise Day, National Bay Day. Hey, Bay.
1: Oh, like, okay.
0: Like you.
1: I got it.
0: Yeah. And it is National Black Cow Day.
1: As in the beverage, right?
0: The beverage, which I have a question.
2: Uh-huh.
0: Is it regional where people call black cows, root beer floats black cows? Is that a regional thing?
1: I thought there was a difference in prep. Isn't black cow blended, or is that not the case?
0: I don't know. Well, now I need to know.
1: I thought that's what they told me at the Dexter A&W.
2: I've never heard of a black cow, so maybe it is regional.
0: A black cow is a long-running nickname for a root beer float. Oh. It doesn't say anything about it being blended.
1: Huh. Okay.
0: But I never heard that until I was, like, an adult.
1: Yeah, I never heard it until, I'm pretty sure, from the Dexter A&W.
2: Huh. I'll have to go visit.
0: It is regional,
2: and try.
0: But to the Midwest. So what the heck?
1: So why hadn't we heard it until recently?
0: Traditionally, it was used in the Midwest, especially in Wisconsin and Chicago. You definitely should have heard it.
1: Yeah.
0: You grew up like 2 minutes from Chicago.
1: That's true. As the crow flies across the lake, Michigan. Yeah,
0: across the lake.
1: Mm-hmm.
0: And then a brown cow. You know what that one is.
1: That's the one you ask questions of.
2: The one that gives milk.
1: Chocolate milk.
0: Chocolate milk.
2: Ah.
0: Well, it's chocolate ice cream. And root beer.
2: Oh.
1: That's how now brown cow. Got it. This day in 1934.
0: Yes.
1: Really only one thing of note in history. Donald Duck made his debut in the Silly Symphonies cartoon, The Wise Little Hen. And he's been going without pants ever since. Like, I get it, back in the 30s, it was a different time, but these days he'd be dragged into HR, right?
2: There was a rumor going around, and I think it was in France, that Donald Duck was, like, outlawed because he didn't wear pants.
0: Didn't wear pants.
1: Oh, they have a much bigger problem with Pepe Le Pew, I think.
2: Well, yeah. They don't love stereotypes.
1: No.
2: Oh, sorry, it was Finland.
0: Finland.
1: Okay, Finland, that kind of makes sense, yeah. The French should be like, c'est la vie. He has a certain je ne sais quoi.
2: I like to imagine
0: they're not
2: offended. Oh, it is a myth. Yeah. It was just that they were afraid he was going to get cold.
0: I would like to. Well, no, I think he doesn't have pants on because that's where he's in the water, right?
1: Oh, because he's swimming.
0: He's swimming.
2: Yeah.
0: Ducks so just his lower half doesn't need clothes because
2: then what's Pooh Bear doing?
1: Yeah,
2: Pooh's
1: well, got
0: he's just Pooh Bearing it.
1: That's why we don't call it Donald Ducking it. Okay. That's what happened on this day in history.
0: Oh, thank goodness we're done with that. Head to W4Country.com. Click on the True Community Credit Union birthday list. You can put your name up there or someone else and we'll wish him a happy birthday right here.
1: Let's get a look at the roadways.
2: Right now, things are looking great around W4 Country. There is just a little bit of slowdown on 96 right at 275. But if I've missed something, please let me know. 734-623-1029. 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

0: 102.9 W4 Country. Good morning. It's Riley and Welch, and David is here as well. It is at 640.
1: Good morning. We've got highs near 80 today, but we are expecting some possible storms this afternoon.
0: Okay, what does that mean?
1: Well, it means
0: say
1: there
0: more.
1: Could be storms. There could not be storms.
0: What's what kind of storms I mean?
1: The ones with like thunder and lightning.
2: Oh, we're going to have to cancel the shows this afternoon.
0: Oh, yeah.
2: Just to be safe.
0: Better. But what, like, not severe weather, though.
1: I don't want to say no.
0: Okay.
1: It's a slim chance of severe weather.
0: Okay.
1: And we are expecting some possible storms. It's about a toss-up right now, about 50%.
0: What's that going to do to the temperature?
1: Probably going to be sticky.
0: Yeah. I walked out the door this morning and it, like, hit me in the face.
1: Like, just Ooh. Our apartment door, not even outside.
0: No.
1: Into the stairwell.
2: Yeah.
1: She went, ugh.
0: It was cooler. I got in my car. It was cooler in my car than it was outside of my car.
2: Yeah.
1: I thought she was going that because I'd left a diaper bag, like, out there.
2: Oh.
1: A trash bag full of diapers. But no, I was carrying the trash bag full of diapers, so that wasn't it.
0: No.
1: It was just the humidity.
0: It was the humidity.
1: Anyway, Oof. That's this afternoon. About a 50% chance of some scattered storms. I don't expect anything really widespread or severe, but it's possible.
0: Okay. Well, we will keep you updated. We are the station that does that.
1: You betcha.
0: You got a fun fact for us today, Brian Welch?
1: I do. Bailey Zimmerman singing about his Chevy Silverado, but is he maintaining it regularly? In a recent survey, 32% of us wait as long as possible before bringing our car in to get serviced.
0: Man, I had a moment just last week where I like sort of panicked and looked up at my sticker for my the next oil change.
1: Yeah.
0: And I'm nowhere near it. I don't know. I could not tell you the last time I got my oil changed.
1: I've passed.
0: But I'm totally fine on miles.
1: Yeah, I've passed the date, but not the mileage. I know that we

0: you need front tires for your car.
1: Uh-oh.
0: Yeah, they brought that up a while ago.
1: I'm glad you know that.
2: I'll admit, when I went to get tires this past November, the guy went out and he was like, I'm just going to measure your tread. He came back in and he went, well, can't measure your tread.
1: Oh!
0: You have not.
2: Yep.
1: Okay, so that's not good.
2: No.
1: How often are you supposed to get new tires? Like, how it's a miles thing, right? It's not like, well, it's miles and time, probably?
0: I think it's both. Yeah.
2: Wear.
0: And it depends on the tire, too. I want to say normally they're good for like 30,000 miles. That's just a guess, though. I'm not a tired person. So I'm just a tired person.
1: With average driving, which, what does that even mean? But like for us, it would be every few years.
0: Yeah, every couple of years, probably.
1: Yeah.
2: Yeah.
0: Because your car's
1: I guess I need tires now. Thanks, Brian Welch.
0: Your car's at like 70,000 miles?
1: Sure.
0: Is that right?
1: I don't know, man.
0: 75?
1: Look, all I know is 78? That it was not over the next time I needed to get an oil change. I have no idea other than that where my car falls in mileage.
0: Well, 32% of us are likely to wait as long as possible before bringing a car in to get serviced. In fact, 39% of us are likely to wait for an incident or for something to break.
1: Well, that's probably true. Nobody wants to do car repairs.
0: Right.
2: Yeah.
0: Nobody wants to do maintenance, right?
1: Right.
0: It's like, it's when something breaks down, it's like, then I have to do something.
1: Well, do I really have to? Or like, can I get away with this blinker not blinking properly?
0: Will this sound stop on its own?
1: Yeah. Yeah, what's this light? Who knows anyway?
0: 7-3-4.
1: If it was important, it would have like, it would flash at me and it would have like an exclamation point, right? With cars,
0: that's what the lights
1: with
0: are
1: the
0: for.
1: Technology that we have these days, how can we not be so clear on what our lights mean?
0: I think it's pretty clear. Like the one that looks like you could summon a genie, that means you need oil.
1: It's as clear as washing instructions on a garment tag.
0: Which, once you know what you're looking for, it's fairly clear.
1: Says the guy who...
0: There's a key for all these things.
1: Yeah, I know. But that's the thing.
0: Like, if you wanted to, you could learn semaphore.
1: Nobody teaches you
0: these
1: things.
0: Yeah, nobody bothers to learn them.
1: It's about as... you worked at a library. Did you learn the Dewey Decimal System?
2: Yes, I did.
1: But not everybody learns that.
2: No.
0: I imagine most librarians do.
2: Oh, for sure. And here's what I will tell you. I don't remember the specifics of the Dewey Decimal System.
1: Yeah.
2: I could put them in order.
1: Yeah.
2: Fiction or non.
1: There you go.
2: But like the categories and everything, I don't remember.
0: Yeah.
2: So I look at the dashboard and go, well, there's a problem.
0: Yep.
2: End of statement.
0: See, that's when the lights aren't green on the dash.
1: Mm-hmm.
0: Green lights are indicating things that are working correctly.
1: Devin says, we have three cars. None of them work 100% properly. Just going to drive them to the ground, go on a road trip, got to rent a car so there's no chance of breaking down.
0: I want to hear about what you're putting off in your car maintenance. 734-623-1029. What are you putting off? What did you put off and it bit you?
1: Oh, there you go. I did put off an oil change once, and that was not a good thing for my car.
2: Yeah.
0: No, that's a bad thing.
1: Nobody told me I needed to get it done.
0: Nobody told you?
1: I was like 17.
0: There wasn't a sticker? Nobody had spoken about maintaining the oil in the car?
1: No, I tell you, no.
0: In driver's ed, nobody said anything?
1: I don't remember.
0: Oh.
1: I don't think so.
0: My driver's ed instructor was big on maintenance.
1: I don't think we talked about maintenance at all.
0: We were checking tire pressure before we drove.
1: If we did, I would have learned about the lights. I would know what those little the little car emojis mean.
0: So the problem is really your initial instruction.
1: The little dashboard emojis.
0: Yeah. We figured out the problem. You were never taught in the first place.
1: Yeah.
0: That's not your fault. It's bad teaching.
1: Exactly.
0: Here's Miranda Lambert on 102.9.

0: 102.9 W4 Country. Good morning. It's Riley and Welch. It is 6:49.
1: Good morning. We are asking, when have you put off car maintenance and did it bite you?
0: Yeah. Shannon said I just had to repair my windshield. It sounds like she had a crack. It went all the way horizontal across my windshield. I knew it was time to repair. Oh, that happened to me once. I was on my way to an event, actually, for the station.
1: Mm-hmm.
0: And I was on 23, heading north, before all of the construction was done.
1: Mm-hmm.
0: Actually, before most of the construction had started. And something hit my windshield.
1: Oh.
0: And I heard it, and I thought, maybe it's fine. And then I saw a teeny, teeny little hairline crack.
1: Mm-hmm.
0: Right, just like, right above where the, you know, where I would be sitting, like in the mm-hmm. driver's seat. So just like straight above me,
1: right,
0: basically,
1: in front of you.
0: From the top. And then it looked like a little drip almost, like a little water droplet, just slowly.
2: Oh, no.
0: Just going right down the whole, like the last 2 miles of my drive. By the time I was done, by the time I was at my location, it was across my entire windshield.
1: Oh.
0: I just watched it. I was like, no.
1: Mm.
0: Slow motion.
1: Liz said, my husband is my mechanic, so when I hear my car making a ticking noise, that's when I need to get my oil changed. So I have to tell him, he never resets the oil light on my dash, so I have to listen for the ticking of it trying to turn on.
0: Oh, gosh. Oh, gosh.
1: Come on. Oh, boy, Rochelle, currently putting off replacing 3 of 4 tire pressure sensors, the incessant beeping. Oh, man.
2: Yeah, that's killer.
0: Like, that would be awful.
1: If you're checking it with a gauge and it's fine, but the car thinks it's not, so it just keeps yelling at you.
2: Mm-hmm.
1: Tire pressure low.
0: Yeah. Bruce says if you see a little rust, get on it, because the same time next year, it'll be 10 times worse.
1: Oh, yeah. It's like a necrotizing disease on your car.
2: Oh, gross.
0: Awful. And then we had, hang on, I gotta find the comment. We had another one. Someone had said, check your the lubricants. Oh, here we go. Greasing hinges, latches, moving parts, ignition locks, and other locks. Check them every year. People come in and expect me to fix it with a little bit of lube after letting it wear out for 10 years. Must be a mechanic.
1: Oh, so this is like creaky doors when you open the door to the car.
0: Must be,
1: Can you do something about that? Like, no, you let it go for a decade. It's rusty.
2: Yep. No, it's in rough shape.
0: Oh.
1: Keep up the maintenance, folks. If you can in this economy.
2: Oh, yeah.
1: David, what's happening on the roads?
2: Well, right now, everything seems to be running at posted speeds, except for the 275-96 interchange. But if I've missed something, let me know. 734-623-1029. 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
1: Join us tonight at the Hell Saloon for W4 Country Idol.
0: It's going to be another great night. Usually Hell is pretty hot, pretty rocking. I don't mean that as a pun. But it is.
1: I know the jokes write themselves.
0: They do,
1: and I'm sure they're not tired of hearing that on Hell at all.
0: No.
1: Anyway, yeah, we'll be there tonight. Registration opens at 6 o'clock. You got to be at least 18 to participate in W4 Country Idol. Excuse me. The contest starts at 7. We'll have two more finalists by 9 invited back to participate in the finals and go for our grand prize of $2,500.
0: Just a reminder: you don't have to sing country. It's W4 Country Idol. You can sing whatever song you'd like to sing.
1: You sure can.
0: Whatever song you think is going to be the song that you can perform the best.
1: That you can ride to victory.
0: Yeah. And that the crowd participation, the whole entertainment value and the stage presence, that matters just as much as, if not more, than the vocals.
1: Oh, yeah. I mean, they're all weighted equally.
0: Yeah. So people come in and they think that they can rock a ballad, and maybe you can, but you're probably not getting crowd participation points or stage presence points.
2: Yeah,
0: for that.
1: I'm gonna tell you if it's a ballad, it better be a power ballad.
0: Yeah,
1: that's just my two cents
0: and
1: from what I've
0: seen. One that everybody knows and wants to sing along to.
1: Right.
0: Yeah.
1: Anyway, you can find all the details.
0: Those are our tips and tricks.
1: Find all the details on W4Country.com. We are at the Hell Saloon tonight. Now, if we get more than 20 people, it's not first come first served.
0: No. It's random drawing, but the good news is everyone goes into the drawing for the wild card.
1: Mm-hmm. And then we'll be drawing 4 wild card contestants for the finals after we get our 16 finals qualifiers from our qualifying nights.
0: Yes.
1: So just for showing up at them and signing up, you could find your way in as a wild card.
0: I really think it would be interesting to have someone just drawn but had never competed.
1: Debut at the finals.
0: Let's see what you got. This is it.
1: Join us tonight in the Hell Saloon. Let's get a look at the roadways.
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1: Good morning. Looking at cloudier skies today. Highs around 80. The possibility of some scattered storms this afternoon.
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1: We got your chance to win a flyaway trip for two to Vegas to see Kenny Chesney at the Sphere.
2: All you need to do is text the national keyword down to 95819, DOWN to 95819 for a chance to win.
1: Down. And you could go down to Las Vegas.
0: Like when the sun goes down.
1: When the sun goes down, that's probably, okay.
0: That's when the party started.
1: Down to 95819.
2: I thought he just liked geese.
1: For soft pillows, yeah. that don't hold their shape. speaking of down pillows, what's something that is severely underrated? We're going to leave this wide open.
0: Oh, interesting.
1: What's something that's underrated? Folks sharing answers like a nice hot bath, clean, fresh sheets, the smell of the earth after it rains. Oh. Speaking of smells, the first day your nose opens up after a cold.
0: Yeah. All of those things.
1: I know. And there's many more, too. What are things that...
0: Clean socks.
1: Clean socks. New socks.
0: Yeah, new socks. I change my socks every time I take my shoes off.
1: Yeah. If you've ever taken socks off and put them back on...
0: I've never done that.
1: No.
0: Well, I have, and I don't ever do it anymore.
1: I'm reminded why I don't do that. Tell us what's severely underrated at 734-623-1029.

0: 102.9 W4 Country. Good morning. It's Riley and Welch at 713.
1: Good morning. We're looking for highs around 80 today, but cloudier and the possibility of some scattered storms this afternoon, which sort of feels like weather we see before we go to Hell Saloon.
0: What's going to happen? Yeah, what's the weather going to be like in hell? It's a real question.
1: Well, not quite as hot as you might expect. But we the possibility of scattered storms continues into the evening. So there's a chance that it's still something coming down when we're getting kicked off there.
0: So humid.
1: It's probably humid, yeah.
0: They do have a really nice enclosed patio there now.
1: Mm-hmm.
0: That was cool. Like, was that new last year?
1: I think so.
0: I hadn't seen that before. Normally I'm just on the other side of the... But where the stage is.
1: It's kind of tough to get one side or the other when we pack that place.
0: Yeah. Mm. Yeah. Get there early is my recommendation for tonight. Registration starts at 6. The competition starts at 7. You're going to hang out for a minute, Brian Welch.
1: Yeah.
0: David's going to be there.
2: Yeah.
0: Matt Misler is your host this evening.
1: What's weird is I've hosted two of these and nobody's bought me any drinks so far.
0: Oh. Some friends off their game.
1: Yeah, just saying, a few people in particular who I'm awfully surprised.
0: Interesting.
1: Have not put something in. And listen, I'm not saying you need to. I'm not saying you're going to get any leg up in the competition.
0: Well, technically, you were working, Brian Welch.
1: I'm not even going to be staying all that long. I'm not going to stay the whole
0: tonight,
1: time.
0: Tonight, you won't
1: tonight.
0: Be working, technically.
1: That's true. Tonight, so, I'm
2: there
1: the
2: you go.
0: Now I'll allow it.
1: Suddenly, these people have decorum about drinking at work.
0: Well, things get a little spicier at the Hell Saloon.
1: They
0: so
1: sure do.
0: I think it's going to be a really fun evening, and we'll see who gets on to the finale tonight.
1: Absolutely. We got two more finals to be moving on. We start to fill out that finals board. We've got some great contestants already.
0: Mm-hmm.
1: Right now, we want to know, and this is keep it pretty broad here, things that are just that are underrated, things that don't get appreciated enough. And this could be if you wrote your own version of the song, A Few of My Favorite Things.
0: Oh, there you go.
1: What would you include in
0: that? Like a glass of wine at the end of a long day.
1: Mm-hmm.
2: Mm-hmm.
0: Or a beer.
2: Yeah.
0: Stiff drink. When it's necessary.
1: Sure. You'll like this one, Madison. The pure bliss my bare feet feel on a freshly vacuumed floor.
0: Yeah.
1: Free of crumbs.
0: Oh, that feels so good.
2: Yeah.
1: Mm-hmm.
0: Really just like a clean house in general feels nice. Right?
2: Oh, yeah.
0: Even if your house, like our place is not dirty, but there's some things that need to be picked up. We have items that just, you know, clutter, I guess.
1: Sure.
0: Right?
1: Mm-hmm.
0: That need to get... You know, we'll leave a jacket over the chair, or there's still like the dining room table was kind of the catch-all.
1: Mm-hmm.
0: But when everything is like clean,
2: yeah,
0: picked up, let's say not cleaned because it's clean, but like picked up, all that feels good. All
1: it
0: that
1: sure
0: feels
1: does.
0: So good.
1: It does. Yeah, to look around and be like, oh, we actually do have space.
0: We've been doing that kind of like on Sundays where it's sort of like a nice reset Monday morning for
2: nice.
0: The week. I enjoy that.
1: Yeah. I don't enjoy Sunday night.
0: I know you don't.
1: Like,
0: oh, I know you don't.
1: Put it off all day, and now we have to do it.
0: This
1: and I'm
0: past
1: like,
0: Sunday night, he's standing there looking at me. He's in the kitchen. I'm like, are you looking for something to do?
1: And I said, no. I'm looking to go to bed.
0: Okay. Well,
1: like
0: how
1: I
0: about
1: said,
0: you do this first, and then you can
1: ago,
0: go to bed?
1: Hey, how about we go to bed? And you said, yep, right after we do this, and this.
0: You like, knew. Hey, in my defense, you knew. I told you on Saturday. We needed to do a reset on Sunday.
1: Yeah, but you say an awful lot of, we need to do this, we need to do that, and we don't do it.
0: Why are you waiting for me to initiate? Well, you could just initiate, and then we don't have to worry about what time we're doing things.
1: Okay. 734-623-1029. Somebody said, willing to admit that you're wrong.
0: Ooh.
2: Yes.
1: Oh, man.
2: Or a good apology.
0: I apologized to you this morning.
1: You did apologize to me this Aww. Morning.
0: I screamed.
1: She screamed because there was a deer in the road.
0: There was a deer in the road.
1: And she spotted it before I did.
2: Uh-huh.
1: And so I slammed on the brakes, and she apologized for screaming. I said, "You were shouting before I realized what was happening, so I'm glad you said something."
2: Aw.
0: Yeah. The deer's fine.
2: Okay, good.
1: Car's
0: Why
1: fine,
0: Why do
1: too.
0: Deers just stand there, though?
1: Well, I mean, over time, they get used to vehicles being near them.
0: It's coming at you. If anything's coming at me.
1: Deer also don't
0: I'm used to people. I'm used to David sitting right here next to me every morning.
2: That's
0: but
2: true.
0: If David came at me, I'd move.
1: Yeah, deer also don't understand what cars are, really.
2: Mm-hmm.
0: Well, they're not used to them as much as they should be then.
1: Their brains develop to a certain point, and they don't get that same critical thinking development, you know, as teenagers that we can process.
0: Well,
1: there's a one-ton piece of hunk and plastic and metal coming at me. I should move.
0: We've gone on way too long about deer.
1: So you want to talk about deer brains? You want to talk about underrated things?
0: Here, Al says the blast of warm air on cool skin when walking from an air-conditioned house. You mean walking outside. See, for me, it's the opposite.
1: Yeah.
0: I want to walk inside and feel the cool from being hot outside.
1: What I would like to feel is is a blast of warm on my hands and a blast of cool on my face.
0: Oh. You just need to wear mittens every day. That's really what you need.
1: Which makes it look like I have chicken pox or I bite my nails or something. No, it's just my hands are cold at room temperature.
0: Daniel, are you a farmer? Daniel says the smell of fresh plowed dirt.
2: That is
0: that a farmer thing?
2: That's something
0: you
2: really
0: worked
2: nice.
0: On a farm.
2: Yeah. I mean, especially on a farm, that's one of the more pleasant odors.
0: Mm-hmm.
2: So I understand it where it feels like progress.
0: There you go.
2: Yeah.
0: Okay. Like it's an accomplishment. You've done
2: something. Absolutely. Yep.
0: Okay.
1: There are things that smell worse on a farm.
2: Oh, for sure.
0: For sure.
2: This might be a normal or nope, but more of a normal or nope. But one of the things that I love is going into like a hot car before I turn the car on and just like feeling all that heat for just a moment.
0: Oh, that makes me want to throw up.
2: I feel like I don't know. Maybe that's a normal or no.
0: You're making me dizzy right now.
1: I can appreciate it for a moment, but the relief does not come fast enough.
2: Oh, sure. Okay.
1: And that's the problem.
0: Depends on if the back of my legs are burning. Like, have I sat down and
1: if you're wearing short pants,
0: it's a hot seat.
2: Mm-hmm. Yeah, I have cloth, so I don't know.
1: People rave about leather, but I'll tell you, all the times I never stuck to my seat when I had cloth seats.
2: Yeah.
1: Like, you know what? There's a benefit here.
0: They say you can wipe it down. I tell you how many stains I got on my leather. I can't get off of there.
2: Yeah.
1: So what's it helping anyway?
0: What is it?
2: Yep.
1: 57-17, I disagree. They said putting Christmas decorations away. No, that makes me sad.
2: Aww.
1: By the time we do it,
0: you don't really.
1: Nope.
0: I'm the one who wants to put them up, and then you're the one who doesn't ever want to take them down.
1: Well, yeah, because once they're up, then it's Christmas time.
0: You don't ever want to put them up.
1: It's just January.
2: So like April Fool's Day rolls around, and you're like, it would make me sad to take these down.
1: I think so. Yeah.
2: Oh.
0: Wow. Things I've learned today.
1: And the fact that I can flip to the Hallmark Channel and it's not showing Christmas movies
0: that
1: anymore.
0: That does make me sad.
1: Yeah.
0: Like, I think the Hallmark Channel should do Christmas movies year-round. I do think
1: that. Not 24/7, but like...
0: No, like, I want to tune in
1: a time slot. Yeah. That you can still watch Christmas movies.
0: I guess that's what Netflix is for,
2: yeah.
0: Right?
1: 734-623-1029. Yeah, I guess we can do that on demand if we want to. Things that are underrated. If you wrote your own, a few of my favorite things, what would be in the song?
0: Okay.
1: What's happening on the roads?
2: Nothing much right now. Things are running at posted speeds throughout W4 country. We do have a bit of a slowdown at the 96 part of the 275 interchange there, but otherwise, we're looking good. If I did miss something, though, let me know. 734-623-1029. That's the only station specializing in your local traffic, 102.9 W4 Country.
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0: 102.9 W4 Country. Good morning. It's Riley and Welch at 727. David is here as well. And we're talking about things that are, well, underrated.
1: Just not appreciated enough.
0: Not appreciated enough. And the amount of people texting in about fresh cut grass makes me want to sneeze.
1: Fresh cut grass.
0: But there is something about that smell of spring. And I think the grass smell is part of that, right?
2: I think so.
1: Yep.
0: I'm more the spring rain versus the fresh cut grass.
1: Now, see, spring rain, I always smell like the earthworms afterwards. Isn't that smell that you get after spring rain? I feel like there's kind of a yuck smell because the earthworms crawled up onto the sidewalk.
0: And I don't think I've ever noticed that.
1: And then died.
0: What? Ew.
2: Maybe.
0: Ew.
1: I don't know. There's kind of a yuck smell
0: to me. That's very specific, Brian Welch.
1: After a rain. And I always thought that's what it was. Maybe I'm wrong.
0: Allison also adds a bonfire. That's a fun smell.
1: Is Jason something would say a
0: until
1: bonfire?
0: Until it's like on your clothes for several days. And you're like, oh, now I got to wash this jacket. Like one of those jackets that you don't really have to wash.
2: Yep.
0: Now you got to wash it.
2: Mm-hmm. You know, last night before bed, I was feeling a little restless. So I took a walk on the border to border. And like a walk at dusk.
0: Oh, there you go.
2: So lovely.
0: All right.
2: Mm-hmm. Yeah.
1: Amy says Jeeps, animals, family, true friends, going to Tennessee in the outdoors. Those were fun trips going to Tennessee.
0: We used to go to Tennessee. We had a friend who lived in Tennessee, and we would go down and visit a lot. Those were fun trips.
1: I think the big part of that was, you know, they had a fully stocked bar.
0: Yeah.
1: And they weren't afraid to.
0: It was like a little oasis. Drink. When we got there, we didn't have to leave the reservation.
1: Yeah.
0: It was fun. Once we got in there, we did not have to. I mean, you make one stop at the grocery store on your way in and you don't have to do anything.
1: A vague idea of the time because of the sun in the sky.
0: Yeah.
1: But no idea what day it was.
0: It was glorious. Glorious.
1: And Giselle's like me. Giselle likes Christmas. The smell and the vibe, feeling of Christmas in the air.
0: All right.
2: Is that underrated? I feel like that's pretty highly rated.
1: Probably rated. People, but wow, you like Christmas? That's weird.
0: Some people don't. Some people are Scrooges.
1: Well, but they're weird. I mean, like, it's
0: some people are big old humbugs.
1: Christmas is not underrated. I think that's fair to say, David.
2: I mean, I'm not saying that it's bad.
1: Right, but it gets its proper due.
2: Yeah.
1: It's Christmas.
0: I don't know. Maybe it doesn't. You're the one who doesn't want to put it away.
2: You know, my underrated thing, ice cream.
0: Oh, yeah.
1: You know, my underrated thing, big stacks of money.
0: Oh, that's a good one.
1: I know, right?
0: Yeah.
1: It's a good one. I really appreciate it when I have big stacks of money.
0: Yeah.
1: I think anyway, I've never had it. What's happening on the roads?
2: We've got a little bit of slowdown on 94 West between Michigan Avenue and 23. Michigan Avenue itself has got on and off slowdowns from 94 down to Saline in both directions. Looks like we've got a bit of a slowdown on 14 West around Barton Drive and then on 23 South, just south of 96. Otherwise, things are moving at posted speeds, but if I've missed something, let me know. 734-623-1029. That's the only station specializing in your local traffic, 102.9 W4 Country.
0: Okay, I need to contact my dentist at Nurture Family Dental because yesterday I learned that you're supposed to start brushing babies' teeth before they have teeth. I'm a little confused about this.
1: Yeah, really confused because no one has said anything about that.
0: No, I've never seen it in any book. I've never seen it. No YouTube video that I happen to come across.
1: And at C.S. 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They took care of everything.
0: They didn't brush her gums.
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3: From the Cook and White Heating and Cooling Newsroom, I'm Renee Vitale. A federal judge has struck down a Trump administration policy that required employers to pay a $100,000 fee for each H-1B visa worker they hired. The judge ruled the administration exceeded its authority in imposing the fee, which had been promoted as a way to encourage companies to hire American workers instead. Business groups and technology companies challenged the requirement, arguing that would have made it significantly more expensive to recruit highly skilled foreign workers. The administration is expected to appeal the decision. A new lawsuit aims to stop the UFC fight President Trump plans to hold at the White House on June 14th. The suit argues that the structure being built on the South Lawn requires congressional approval and an environmental review. It also claims the event will financially benefit UFC President Dana White and Trump himself, citing a spring report that Trump has bought stock in the UFC's parent company. The Gordie Howe International Bridge is about to be open to traffic. The Detroit News says that it has learned from three unidentified sources that it will take place next Monday. A ribbon cutting is scheduled for Friday. Construction on the six-lane bridge began 8 years ago. Its $4.7 billion cost was paid for by the Canadian government. President Trump had been fighting its opening on grounds that he wanted more concessions from the Canadian government. Those negotiations have apparently been resolved. That's the latest from the Cook and White Newsroom. 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

0: 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Good morning. It's Riley and Welch at 7:40.
1: Good morning. We're looking like highs around 80 today, but cloudier and the possibility of some scattered storms this afternoon.
0: Are you ready for Beat Brian's Brain?
1: I think so.
0: We got $50 on the line today.
1: We're all agreed.
0: You have 50 bucks.
1: Yes. $50 on the line.
2: $50 questions.
0: Great.
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1: Thanks to A2 Auto Glass. 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That's all it takes. 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

0: 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Good morning. It's Rally Welch at 743.
1: Good morning. Time to play Beat Brian's Brain. We got our contestant Chantel on the line. Good morning.
2: Good morning, guys.
1: What are you up to today?
2: Well, it's the last full day of school, and we got here extra early for some reason. Traffic was not bad, so Brian's birthday twin and I are sitting in the parking lot at the deck.
1: We do share a birthday. Well, I hope it was a good one this year. Are you ready to play Beat Brian's Brain?
2: It was fantastic. Yes, let's do it.
0: All right, first thing you need to do is get Brian Welch out of the studio.
2: Tell him, Sylvie.
3: Brian, get out of the studio and drink some coffee.
0: Go drink some coffee.
1: That's my plan.
0: All right.
1: Good luck, everybody.
0: As he heads out, I'm going to remind you guys you have 7 seconds to answer each of these questions. David, if you're ready, go.
4: Crush the sea turtle helps his fish friend Marlin on a journey to find Marlin's lost son in which animated film?
2: I have no idea. Do you know?
3: No.
4: Do you want to make a guess?
2: Is it Finding Nemo? I don't know.
4: Hey,
2: sure, we'll go with that.
4: Any guess is better than no answer. Which of these shapes is not typically used in a game of tic-tac-toe? X, O, or a hexagon?
2: A hexagon.
4: What is the name of the force that pulls objects toward the center of the Earth?
2: Gravity?
4: How many runs are scored during a grand slam in baseball?
2: Oh, for goodness sakes. I don't know.
4: You
2: seven?
4: Can...
2: A grand slam? Four.
4: And finally, this British actor has made his mark in America in an amazing way. He originally broke onto the screen as Billy Elliot in London, then danced into our hearts, lip-syncing in A Corset in the Rain. Since then, he has become America's web slinger and one half of the cutest couple ever. He is going to have one of the biggest summers ever, starring in both Brand New Day and Christopher Nolan's The Odyssey. But who is he?
2: He is Jamie Bell.
4: All right, let's get Brian back in here.
1: Coming.
0: How's the coffee?
2: Delicious. I'm totally wrong.
4: Hey, that's okay. Any guess is better than no guess.
0: Yep. All right, hang on. Brian's back. We gotta keep moving here.
1: No spoilers.
4: Brian. Crush the Sea Turtle helps his fish friend Marlin on a journey to find Marlin's lost son in which animated film?
1: Finding Nemo.
4: That is correct. You both got that one,
2: yay,
4: right? Which of these shapes is not typically used in the game of tic-tac-toe? X, O, or a hexagon?
1: Hexagon.
4: Hexagon is right. It's 2-2. What is the name of the force that pulls objects toward the center of the Earth?
1: Gravity.
4: Yes. 3-3. How many runs are scored during a grand slam in baseball?
1: A grand slam is 4 runs.
4: 4 runs is correct. Chantel, don't worry. I took your 4, not your 7. This British actor...
2: Thank you so much.
4: And finally, this British actor has made his mark in America in an amazing way. He originally broke onto the scene as Billy Elliot in London, then danced into our hearts, lip-syncing in A Corset and in the Rain. Since then, he has become America's web slinger and one half of the cutest couple ever. He is going on to have one of the biggest summers ever, starring in both Brand New Day and Christopher Nolan's The Odyssey. But who is he?
1: He's Tom Holland.
4: Tom Holland is correct.
2: Listen, I knew that. I can't believe it. But whatever. Good game, Brian Welch.
4: I appreciate that you didn't want Brian Welch to feel bad this morning, but he does keep the money.
0: If it makes you feel any better, a tie still stays, the money stays with the house. But that was a great game, Chantel and Sylvie. Thank you guys so much.
2: Have a great day, guys.
0: You too.
1: We will play tomorrow for 100. I heard that he was considering taking Zendaya's last name. When they got married.
4: Just Tom.
1: Yeah. What's happening on the roads?
4: We've got slowdowns on 94 West from about Huron Street through the 23 interchange, and then 23 North. Just north of 94 is slow as well. Looks like Michigan Avenue's got on and off slowdowns between 94 and Saline in both directions. And then on 23 southbound, just south of 96, we are looking slow as well. Otherwise, things are running at posted speeds. But if I've missed something, let me know. 734-623-1029. That's the only station specializing in your local traffic, 102.9 W4 Country.
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1: Good morning. 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
0: That's pretty exciting.
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0: I mean, imagine that. You could win a trip for two to Nashville, see it all in person. All of those performances, how cool would that be?
1: Right.
0: To see that in person.
1: And if you want to see the highlights from this year, good news, it's the night before the W4 Country Idol Finals. It's Thursday, June 25th at 8 p.m. Eastern on ABC, streaming next day on Hulu. And it's co-hosted by Riley Green, who's everywhere now.
0: Yeah.
1: Riley Green and Laura Spencer from Good Morning America, I think, right?
0: Yep.
1: That'll be a ton of fun. DVR that, or just watch it on Hulu, I guess, if you have that.
0: There you go.
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0: That's exactly right.
1: 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What are you waiting for?
0: We got it.
1: What's happening on the roads?
2: We've got some significant slowdowns on 94 West from Michigan Avenue through the 23 interchange that becomes slowdowns on 23 North, just north of 23. Michigan Avenue's got some on and off slowdowns from 94 to Saline in both directions. Looks like 96 West, just to the west of Novi, there is an incident that is causing significant slowdowns all the way back through the 275 interchange. And then, of course, 275, 96, and 14 have their continuing issues this morning. But if I've missed something else, let me know. 734-623-1029. 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
0: Good morning. It's Madison Riley and Brian Welch at 8:01.
1: Good morning. We're looking cloudier today. Highs around 80 and the possibility of some scattered storms.
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1: Coming up, we're trying to figure out what would you do. Our poster shares that a friend invited everybody over for a dinner party, said, "I'm making vegan lasagna." Turns out,
0: I've had vegan cheese before. It's not great.
1: David, you can speak to this, right?
6: Yeah.
1: Well, this was, there, no noodles, no cheese, no sauce. This was not a lasagna in even the loosest sense of the term. So a friend went out afterwards, or a poster went out afterwards, and got pizza with a couple other people that were invited.
6: You mean food?
1: That's correct. Food. Well, the friend who hosted found out about this, and I was very embarrassed.
0: Wait till you hear what this lasagna.
2: I'm so lasagna excited.
0: Was made of.
1: We actually found this one at like 3 a.m. Madison found this one.
0: It angered me so much. I've been up since 3.
1: Kind of outrageous. We'll get to it coming up at 102.9.

0: 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Good morning. It's Raley and Welch at 8:09.
1: Good morning. We're looking at highs around 80 today and cloudier, the possibility of some afternoon storms.
0: Tonight, we'll see you at the Hell Saloon.
1: The jokes write themselves. You've heard them all by now. We're at the Hell Saloon. Registration opens at 6 o'clock. You got to be 18 to enter, and we'll start the contest at 7. If you're completely unfamiliar with W4 Country Idol somehow,
0: you need to just go to W4Country.com.
1: Yeah, please familiarize yourself.
0: Or text us and we'll explain it to you.
1: I can't hold your hand through all this.
0: All right. What kind of lasagna are we talking about here, Brian Welch?
1: Boy. Okay, so our poster says I was invited to a friend's dinner party. Beforehand, she told everyone she was making vegan lasagna. I'm not vegan, says our poster, but I like plenty of vegetarian and vegan foods, so I thought, be open-minded, give it a try. Dinner was served. I was surprised to find it wasn't really lasagna at all. No noodles, no cheese, no sauce. Basically, layers of vegetables stacked together. The pasta layers were lettuce leaves with slices of tomato and other raw vegetables in between. I ate my serving of quote-unquote lasagna, but was still hungry afterward. I didn't complain about the food or say anything negative about it to her. She's just getting into this vegan lifestyle and trying new foods. So after dinner, our poster said, you know what? Actually, I gotta run. I got something else. A couple other guys ended up leaving around the same time, and so they saw each other leaving and decided to go to the local pizzeria and got some food together.
0: Some food.
1: Said none of us made any posts on social media or said anything, but saw she found out. So they've got a rat. They've got a mole, a leak. And she later called and said it's pretty rude, insulting that we went for food after she spent time preparing dinner. I said, the poster says, I appreciated the effort that you put in, but I was hungry. I didn't want to say, hey, I'm still hungry, because I could tell that you worked hard on this. Like, I was trying to be polite, so I just left and got something else to eat. Some friends think the poster should have stayed longer and just sucked it up, just be hungry. Others think if you invite people over for dinner and tell them you're serving lasagna, you damn well better be lasagna. If you tell me you're serving lasagna, I'm coming hungry.
0: Can we go back and can I don't think we appreciated the description of the quote-unquote lasagna.
1: Sure, let's start with what it's missing. Noodles, cheese, sauce.
0: Yeah.
1: None of those things.
0: None of it.
1: Basically, layers of vegetables stacked together. The pasta layers, quote-unquote, were lettuce leaves with slices of tomato and other raw vegetables in between.
0: So this is, we're assuming this is cold dish. This is layered salad.
2: It's a salad.
0: Layered salad. Does it stick? Do you cut into it then? Like, I have so many questions about how this looks.
1: How much is this pretending that it's lasagna? Like, if you've ever seen, you know...
0: I love that David and I are both immediately Googling.
1: Yeah, there are a couple of movies where it's like somebody has a baby doll that they're treating like a real baby, and you're like, do I say anything?
0: Is
1: she treating this like a lasagna? And it's like, oh, careful, it's hot. Just came out of the oven, cutting out squares and serving it up with a spatula.
0: Doesn't make sense.
1: A salad.
0: I also have a question. Is she vegan or is she raw vegan? Because that's a thing, isn't it?
2: Yeah.
0: A raw vegan where they only eat raw vegetables,
2: yeah.
0: Fruits, whatever.
1: So we don't know. She is a recent convert to veganism. So she's trying to figure all this out.
0: I think she needs to do some more Googling.
1: It could be that, she's not looked up a lot of vegan recipes and was like, maybe if you just stack vegetables in different ways.
0: Right.
2: Yeah.
0: No.
2: So, I haven't
0: Was there anything binding it together?
1: Doesn't sound like it.
0: Yeah, okay.
2: If it doesn't have, like, a bechamel or a cheese or something, how could you?
0: Vegan cheese is not great. Can we get that out of the way first?
2: It's disgusting.
0: It's not great. I've tried it. It doesn't work.
2: I can't eat it.
0: Does it have potato on it or something?
2: Yep.
0: Really?
2: Yep. But when I have tried it in the past... It's like, no, this isn't food.
0: It's not. It's rubbery.
2: Yeah.
0: It's not good. It doesn't melt either, does it?
1: This isn't food.
2: No.
0: Yeah.
2: No.
0: Yeah.
2: It's just chemicals.
0: Mm-hmm. I went through a non-dairy phase. Very short phase. And that didn't work out for me.
1: Soon discover that dairy's worth the consequences.
0: It is. Yeah. Yep.
2: Well, you know what I'll say? Like, the fact that it's vegan, there are vegan noodles out there.
0: Sure.
2: Lasagna noodles.
0: Well,
2: like,
0: most I researched this because I had a problem with people saying that noodles were vegan. And actually, dried noodles are not generally made with egg.
1: Right. Oh.
0: So even though a lot of pasta is, like fresh pasta is made with egg, the dried pasta, I guess, mostly is not.
2: Yeah.
0: So you'd still have to pay attention to the, ingredients, but you can easily, very easily get noodles that are vegan.
1: Mm-hmm. It would be hard to find
0: noodles. Not only that, but a lot of, like, if like a quick Google. So did you Google vegetarian lasagna?
2: Yes.
0: And is eggplant something that they suggest to use?
2: Absolutely.
0: Yeah. So that's another big thing that I think comes in vegetarian lasagnas, mm-hmm. or vegan lasagnas would be, like, you slice a vegetable, like, yeah. like an eggplant or probably a zucchini or something like that, mm-hmm. and you use that as your layering noodle.
1: Something baked, right?
0: Well, right.
2: And as a person who can't have traditional red sauces...
0: Oh, there you go.
2: I will do butternut squash.
0: Okay.
2: As the key ingredient.
0: Yeah.
2: And it makes for a sweeter lasagna, but it's still delicious.
1: And there's no such restriction for just vegan.
2: Right. Right? I
1: mean, you could have red sauce.
2: You could have a red sauce.
1: You could have a tomato sauce. You use tomatoes. So why did this person make a stacked salad like this and present it as lasagna and then get mad when people were still hungry?
2: Going back to it, salads are traditionally something you eat before you have pizza. Yeah. So, like, she's set them up well.
0: She invited them over for dinner and served a side.
1: Yeah.
2: Yeah.
0: I don't think she can be real mad about that. I want to say she's mad not because they went to dinner or, you know, got to get pizza, mm-hmm. after they left her place. She's mad because she hangry. This girl is not eating enough and she is hangry.
1: Right, and yeah. She's eating, yeah, no wonder you're in a sour mood.
0: Right?
2: I've never met a happy vegan.
0: I'm sure we have lots of vegans
2: just
0: out
2: kidding.
0: There.
2: I'm just
0: Help
2: kidding.
0: Help us out with this. 734-623-1029.
1: That's why they talk about it, right? They want us to be miserable too.
0: David, if you invited us over for dinner and we left early and then you found out that we like went out afterwards, how would you feel?
2: I think the only thing for me would be that you didn't say something to me. Like, I'm the type of person who would be like, we gotta go get some food. Like, I would take the feedback to be like,
0: yeah.
2: This isn't a lasagna.
0: Right. And I really feel strongly about she didn't have anything else. Like, if that was her main dish, what sides did she have?
2: Yeah.
0: Because you don't.
2: Leftover lettuce.
0: You don't invite someone over for a meal and right. then not and just only have one thing on the table.
2: Yeah,
0: that doesn't make a lot of sense either, right?
1: Because like you go vegan,
0: it's a dinner party.
1: You have the same calorie needs,
0: right?
1: Right. You're getting them from different places, but you have the same caloric intake.
0: Let's just pretend that this layered salad mm-hmm. is a real thing. Could she not have like a baked potato on the side?
1: Yeah,
2: sure.
1: I mean, again, you'd be watching the ingredients because you can't do
0: sure.
1: traditional chili or sour cream
0: right.
1: or butter.
2: There's vegan sour cream
1: but
2: and butter.
1: But there's substitutes
0: chili.
1: For those things.
0: Yeah.
1: There's something that could be a little more filling.
2: You know, I wonder if, I mean, they're making it about the food, but I feel like the bigger insult is that we left and we all got together without you.
0: The biggest insult here is whoever tattled. Like, you can't trust your friends.
1: Right. Now that you know there's a leak. You've
0: yeah.
1: got a narc in your group?
2: Yeah.
0: I don't know. I really, truly believe that she's hangry and that she's projecting her anger because she's hungry.
1: So let's say
0: and
1: in general.
0: And she probably is embarrassed because she probably thought that she was doing something interesting.
2: Absolutely.
0: And fell flat.
1: Mm-hmm.
0: And now she doesn't, you know, she's got to take it. Well, she's got to take the feedback.
2: And again, I'm the type of person that I want to surround myself with friends who would be like, hey, even in a like fun way. You know, would make fun of me a little bit of like, you've given us rabbit food.
0: Mm-hmm. Mm-hmm.
2: Like, good try, but...
0: I can tell you it probably wouldn't even get this far if I was at this dinner party because without even thinking, I wouldn't even know what I was yeah. saying, but I would say, oh, what's next?
1: Right.
2: Yep.
1: And if you're Ron Swanson, you would say, this is what my food eats.
2: Yeah.
0: Yeah. Okay, 734-623-1029. Who are we saying who's the bad guy here? How would you handle this scenario?
1: Have you ever been to a party where they promised food and it was like not something that you wanted to eat or something that just was not enough?
0: Right.
1: And you're going, I'm still hungry. What do I do?
0: Do you hide the food in your pocket?
1: Don't give it to the dog.
2: Just scrape it back into the salad bowl.
1: Mm.
0: Oh, you have to do that when no one's looking, though. That's trickier.
2: Because the lasagna is all going to look the same.
1: in this
0: maybe
1: one.
0: Maybe it's
1: is.
0: Real yeah. nice, neat layers. I really want a picture of this.
2: I wish they had a picture, yeah. too.
1: What's happening on the roads?
2: We've got slowdowns on 94 West from Huron Street through to about 23. And then Michigan Avenue has on and off slow from 94 to Saline. Otherwise, it's just our 275, 14, 96 issues. But if I've missed something, let me know. 734-623-1029. 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

0: 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Good morning. It's Riley and Welch at 8:25. You want to give us a quick rundown of...
1: Sure. Here's what happened. Our poster shares a friend who's recently gone vegan invited friends over for lasagna. Turns out the lasagna had no sauce, no cheese, of course, no meat in it. They're vegan. And was stacked up lettuce and tomatoes and other raw vegetables. And so after they ate, our poster says, did not complain. And then afterwards, it said, you know, well, see you later. Other people left at the same time, and they decided to all go to a pizza place and get some real food.
0: Okay.
1: Friend found out about it. Now friend's upset. It was very rude of you to leave my party and go get pizza.
0: So is this person rude or not rude? What would you do in this scenario? Uh-huh. Let us know. 734-623-1029. Julia said, my friends and I still talk about the time that our friend had a New Year's Day party and only served soup.
1: If it's New Year's Day, you better have like grilled cheese or something with gravy on it.
0: Right? I asked, what did you do? My one friend rocked in with cheese dip. There were six of us huddled around a tiny crock pot of cheese dip. We make her bring it to every party. Jason said, "As I would have never showed up as soon as they said vegan lasagna, I'm out." I kind of get it, though. I get it. Nora said, years ago, one of my friends became vegan, so a few of us decided to give it a try, because why not? But I also have an anaphylaxis to nuts. As we went over vegan recipes, I realized everything was nuts. I backed out then, pretty much said, well, that's not for me, but you guys have fun.
1: Oh, jeez. Yeah, can't do that. 1813 says, if you're the only person who leaves, maybe you're the bad guy. Multiple people, though, it's on the host.
0: Yeah. Yeah, because also, if you're hosting a dinner, you like people are expecting to eat.
1: If you told me lasagna, even if you said vegan lasagna, I'm coming hungry.
0: Right.
1: I love lasagna.
2: Sure.
0: Right.
2: I do think the fact that so many people left but then got together.
1: Yeah.
2: That's the part that doesn't sit well with
1: that
2: me.
1: That is what bugs me, is they had their own party afterwards.
2: Yeah.
1: Because that took some organizing.
0: Ben says that's a side. There's no protein. Yeah, that's also true.
1: That's a good point.
0: She didn't put like tofu in it or anything, right?
1: Doesn't sound like it.
0: Angie said, I tried a mostly raw diet for a while. I was in tears most nights because I was hungry all the time.
1: Well, yeah, it makes sense. You've got to supplement it with stuff that does have protein in it.
0: Yeah.
1: It's low cash. Mortal 2.9 W4 Country.

0: 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Let's check the roadways.
1: We've got just a little bit of a slowdown on 94 West from 23 through to about State Street. Michigan Avenue has some slowdowns in both directions from 94 down to Saline. And then, of course, we've got the 96 275 14 interchange. But if I've missed something else, let me know. 734-623-1029. 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
2: Giving back to the community and involvement in fundraisers is part of their DNA at Lewis Jewelers. 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They help out with the event on Main, with Grievewell, Ellie's Place, the Ann Arbor Symphony. What's your...
0: The Ray and Mary Knight Foundation.
2: Yeah, they've
0: absolutely
2: helped out with that. So you know what? When you are shopping at Lewis Jewelers, you are helping them do that as well. So that can be your part to contribute. So head to Lewis Jewelers on South Maple Road in Ann Arbor or at lewisjewelers.com.
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3: From the Cook and White Heating and Cooling Newsroom, I'm Renee Vitale. Iran signaling a pause in its direct attacks on Israel, announcing that it has halted military operations following a sharp exchange of missile strikes over the weekend. Iranian officials say that the strikes were a response to Israeli attacks in Lebanon and claim their objective has been met, but warn that they're prepared to resume with greater force if hostilities continue. At the same time, U.S. officials are pushing both sides toward an immediate ceasefire, with President Trump saying Israel and Iran are now looking to stop the fighting as negotiations continue. U.S. Representative Debbie Dingell has called on Governor Whitmer to take urgent action in the aftermath of three deaths at the Huron Valley Women's Prison. Dingell also said that she was told the Michigan Department of Corrections has promised to make public an environmental assessment of concerns about mold at the facility. A corrections department spokesperson later said only a summary of the report would be released. Dingell responded by saying that she was told the full report would be released possibly as early as this week. And Stellantis is recalling over 1 million Jeep Wranglers and Gladiators from the 2021 to 2025 model years over a possible spontaneous fire risk. Drivers are being warned to not park them inside or near buildings. The company says it's working to find a solution to the problem, which it says involves the electric hydraulic power steering pump wiring. And gas prices across Michigan seeing a sharp drop this week, with AAA reporting the statewide average down 21 cents to about $4.17 a gallon for regular unleaded. That's the latest from the Cook and White Newsroom. 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

0: 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Good morning. It's Riley and Welch at 840.
1: Good morning. Looking cloudier today. Highs around 80 and the possibility of some scattered storms this afternoon.
0: But we're watching for severe weather, right?
1: Yes, there is. I never want to say there's no chance of it. It does not look likely.
0: Okay, well, that's good. Are you ready to go trending?
1: Yep.
0: What are you working on?
1: Well, it's curtains for Glinda and Bach.
2: Oh, oh yeah.
1: Yeah.
2: Yep.
1: Mm-hmm. We'll get to that.
0: We knew that was coming.
2: Oh, for sure.
1: It's only a matter of time. Right. We'll get to that after Zach John King. 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

0: and includes a real dog, a Great Dane puppy, who's very cute.
1: He's cute puppy.
0: Yeah. I don't think that the dog, you know, is not going to learn any lines, so I don't know
1: if
0: is that roars? Does Scooby learn the ability to talk eventually?
1: Interesting.
0: Does Scooby only talk to Shaggy, as I've long suspected?
2: Oh, yeah.
0: Mm-hmm.
1: Oh, interesting.
0: Is Shaggy the only one who can hear Scooby?
1: Oh, I like that theory.
0: Yeah. That's why Fred always sent them off together.
1: Uh-huh, I see.
0: You go with the dog. You guys seem to like each other.
2: Go eat sandwiches.
1: I thought it was because Shaggy was just dumb and he needed someone to watch him.
0: The dog.
1: Yeah.
0: Or Fred wanted to hang out with the ladies, right?
1: Well, that's probably it. Mm-hmm.
0: He's no dummy. But if Shaggy thinks the dog's talking to him, you guys, by all means, have your fun. Go check out the scary
1: bit. Maybe we'll find out.
0: Brad Paisley is trending. He is rallying fans in opposition of construction of a data center near the Nashville Zoo. So I know this is a hot topic all across the country right now. If you're wondering where any of your favorite celebrities stand on them, Brad Paisley says, not in my backyard or the Nashville Zoo's backyard. The Spurs are trending. San Antonio going into Madison Square Garden and pulling out the win. Now, the Knicks still lead the NBA Finals 2-1.
1: It's not over yet?
0: Unfortunately not. Believe it or not, that was only game 3, and we know it's going to go at least 2 more.
2: Too much.
1: Even if you like basketball, aren't you kind of over it by now?
0: Right. Unless you're San Antonio or New York Knicks fans.
1: How far apart are these games?
0: I don't know, because I was like, surely I've missed 2 games and I've missed nothing.
1: Yeah, no. Like March Madness goes so much faster.
0: So much faster.
1: Yeah.
0: This is a wild one. Brendan Sorsby is the quarterback for Texas Tech, and this is the guy who admitted to gambling on sports, including his own team. Thousands of dollars. Well, a judge has now ruled that Sorsby is eligible for the 2026 season. However, will they have anyone to play against?
1: Mm.
0: Teams and conferences discussing banning matches against Texas Tech across all sports.
1: Interesting.
0: Wow. Yeah. So,
1: way to ruin it for everyone.
0: Right. Like the Big Ten is thinking about saying no one can schedule Texas Tech. And other conferences talking about the same thing. Georgia has already said nobody's playing Texas Tech in any sport.
1: Does that give them the automatic win?
0: I don't know. It's a great question.
1: How does that work?
0: Yeah, can they say
1: forfeit?
0: We're undefeated?
1: I mean, you're forfeiting, right?
0: We get to go to the championship.
1: Yeah.
0: I don't know. And finally, Ariana Grande and Ethan Slater have apparently split up. Happened a few months ago after nearly 3 years together.
2: Mm-hmm.
1: They had a good run. Longer than I thought it was going to be.
0: Yeah.
2: Oh, for sure.
0: Yep. They met on the set of Wicked, right? That's how they...
2: I think so, yeah.
0: ...got to know each other and then...
2: Yep, hit it off from there.
0: He was married with a kid, right? Or kid on the way.
2: Kid on the way, I think. And she was with somebody, wasn't she?
1: She was with somebody, too, yeah.
0: Yeah, but she's dated around.
1: Brian Welch.
0: Well,
1: but, how judgy of you.
0: But Ariana has dated around more. I mean, like, Ethan Slater was with someone. I had a family and was like... How often does a pop star come around?
2: Yeah.
0: Want to date SpongeBob SquarePants? That's what's trending.
1: She was married too, though, wasn't she? She was married.
0: Oh.
1: Yeah.
0: Well, I take it all back.
1: You should.
0: I'm judging them both now.
1: And well, dated around. You dated around.
0: Yeah. Is that a bad thing to say that?
1: I don't know. It's the way you said it, I think.
2: Yeah. It was the judgy tone.
1: Judgy McJudgerson over there.
0: I had higher expectations for Mr. Slater.
1: Okay, that's fair.
2: Because he's tiny.
1: Is it fair? Is it because he's a guy?
0: No, I'm holding him to a higher standard.
1: Oh, I see.
2: Yeah, it's the opposite.
1: The opposite.
0: Yeah.
1: Yeah, all right.
0: I'm progressive. Listen to me.
1: It.
0: I'm a feminist.
1: Sure. That's it. Okay. Are you done?
0: Yes.
1: Trek with us anytime. 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
0: Let's get one more look at the roadways.
2: 94 West is slow just before 23, continuing to about State Street. And then on 23 northbound, right around Washtenaw Avenue, we have some slowdowns as well. 94 East, just to the east of Chelsea, it looks like there's a pocket of slowdown at the exit there. And then, of course, our 275, 96, 14 interchange is rough this morning. But if there's something else going on, let me know. 734-623-1029. 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
0: How cool would that be to go see that live and in person?
1: 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Check out the CMA Fest special that's coming up on the 27th. That's a Thursday. 25th. Thank you. It's a Thursday. And it's hosted by Riley Green.
0: Which is also going to be super fun.
1: Yeah. Mm-hmm. You have until the 21st to sign up for this, so don't wait.
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2: Good morning. It's Madison Riley and Brian Welch at 9 o'clock on the dot. Look at that.
3: Pretty cloudy today. Highs around 80 and still a chance of some afternoon storms.
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0: 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Good morning. It's Rally and Welch.
1: Good morning. We do have your chance to win a flyaway trip for two to see Kenny Chesney at the Sphere in Las Vegas.
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1: Radio. We say
2: the murderer of... No, I'm the victim of the, yes, the victim. Video. I'm just going to go lay on the floor, you guys. Just going to go down here.
1: 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Here's a note from Lainey Wilson. It's called Phone Keys Wallet on 102.9 W4 Country.

0: 102.9 W4 Country. Good morning. It's Madison Rally, Brian Welch and David Moan.
1: Good morning. Boy, what a show it's been.
0: Sure has been. Ooh,
1: we learned that roughly a third of us will wait until something breaks down in our car to get the service done.
0: Uh-huh.
1: That's the way it tells you.
2: Is there another third that waits after that, too?
1: Still weighing, like, is it drivable?
2: Yeah.
1: Yeah. How serious is this? Before I go plunk any money down, how much longer can I go with doing nothing? Well, I don't encourage you to find out.
2: No, do not.
1: Your results may vary.
2: That's bad advice.
1: What else did we learn today?
0: We learned basketball just takes forever.
2: Forever.
0: Did you were looking up to see how spaced the games are,
2: it's about,
0: right?
2: About 3 days between.
0: So that is much slower than the madness in March.
1: We're allowed to say March Madness if we're not in commercial. Also,
0: I was having a brain fart.
1: You didn't protect yourself with that.
0: Well, I was having a brain fart.
2: I feel like even like during the playoffs in the NHL, it's like a gap day between, and then maybe on the weekends, you know,
0: right,
2: an extra. But it's not nearly that much. But this
0: baseball
2: is like
0: baseball playoffs take less time too. They go through more rounds. Wait, do they go through more rounds?
1: So they don't have more rounds, but the series are shorter until you get to like the later series.
0: That's it. Mm. Yeah.
1: And there is a little more downtime. Like in baseball, the only off days are travel days.
0: Right.
1: In basketball,
0: so why can't basketball, like, let's go, guys, pick this up?
2: Yeah, I don't get
0: it. Move.
1: I don't know.
2: They need more a vegan lasagna.
0: That's it. We learned that there's a lot of ways to make a vegan lasagna.
1: There's apparently a broad definition outside of Italy. What qualifies as lasagna?
0: As lasagna? Mm-hmm. Sure. That's pretty good for a Tuesday.
2: I think that's what we learned.
1: We'll wrap it there and go get a pizza. It's 102.9 W4 Country.
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0: 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Good morning. It's Riley and Welch and David Moan.
1: Good morning. A massive bust by Australian authorities. Over 100,000 illegal cockroaches.
0: No.
2: Ugh.
0: Why are there legal cockroaches? That's my first question.
1: They should be outlawed.
2: They're over 18.
0: Oh, that must be it. I get it
1: They're indestructible, right?
2: Yeah.
1: From a single breeder, the country's largest exotic invertebrate seizure.
0: Why are we breeding cockroaches?
1: The illegal insects included Madagascar hissing, which are horrifying, and another species of dubia cockroaches. Officials believe the larger exotic roaches were sold as cost-effective reptile food.
2: Sure.
1: So okay. You're telling me the part of this is food for people who also have exotic reptiles. Because you got a gecko, it's not eating a cockroach that's the same size as the gecko. Right?
2: No.
1: I mean, you're talking like someone has a Komodo dragon or like a
2: Gila monster.
1: At least a Gila monster or something. And they're feeding it massive cockroaches. And they're
0: Google
1: finding it's more cost effective.
0: Don't want to Google.
1: If they find a guy who is under the table breeding Madagascar hissing cockroaches.
2: This is how many cockroaches?
1: Over 100,000 of them. That has to be an estimate. Nobody's counting them.
2: Yeah. I mean,
1: what?
2: I think most New Yorkers are like, yeah, that's my apartment.
0: Wait, other insects eat cockroaches?
2: Hmm?
0: And other insects eat cockroaches. Spiders eat cockroaches.
1: For sure.
2: Spiders, yep.
0: Amphibians? Birds, yeah. Small mammals.
1: And we know there's spiders the size of a dinner plate in Australia.
0: The reptiles that eat cockroaches are frogs, toads, and various lizards like geckos, bearded dragons, and iguanas.
1: Frogs and toads are amphibians, not reptiles.
0: Well, it's reptiles and amphibians.
1: Point of order, Ms. Riley.
0: I'm reading Google, okay?
1: Here's my question, though. Isn't Australia weird enough already?
2: I was going to say, are we sure they're not just eating them?
1: Why is someone trying to raise the bar of expectations for how crazy it is out there? What if I had 100,000 cockroaches in a farm?
0: If you go to Australia, it's not weird. It's normal. It's weird because it's because we don't have that here.
2: Because everything's upside down there.
0: Yeah.
1: I think they're trying.
0: And backwards.
1: They're trying to keep
0: and inside
1: American.
0: Out, I
2: and inside
0: think.
2: Out, yeah.
1: They're trying to keep American expats away, people who threaten to leave after every election.
2: We have so many cockroaches.
1: Yeah, we got.
2: I don't know what that accent was.
1: That was closer.
2: We have so many cockroaches out here in Australia.
1: Closer to Austrian than Australian there, David. It's 102.9 W4 Country.

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0: 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Good morning. It's Madison Riley, Brian Welch, David Moen.
1: Good morning. I guess that's going to do it for us, though.
2: Mm-hmm.
0: Yeah, we're done for a Tuesday. Thank goodness.
1: Veronica Raitt is up next. Matt Missler this afternoon. They'll both have more chances for you to win that flyaway trip for two to Vegas to see Kenny Chesney at the Sphere. And join your wonderful host, Matt Missler. He's got a packed afternoon.
0: Yeah, he does.
1: He's headed to the Hell Saloon.
0: He's got all kinds of things he's doing.
1: For W4 Country Idol.
0: We'll see you tonight.
1: We'll see you tonight. 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

102.9 W4 Country. It's Veronica Raids. Happy Tuesday. Notoriously, what I always say is the longest day of the week. I don't know why. It just is. But I have your chance right now to see Kenny Chesney. He's going to be at the Sphere in Vegas. A trip or two off the grass. Text the national keyword radio. 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

0: 102.9 W4 Country. It's Veronica Raids. Sherwin-Williams has named its loneliest color for 2026. It's called Offbeat Green, and it isn't good. It looks like split pea soup. It's just, I don't know. I don't know what you would ever use that color for other than pea soup, but sure, why not? It's described as vivid, centric lime green that reflects a growing desire for individuality. Now, this is part of a campaign to spotlight this color. Sherwin-Williams partnered with LeBron James Family Foundation. It's helping to inspire generational change for children and families in the athlete's hometown of Akron, Ohio. It's something. I don't know. I guess if you want to start selling more off weird colors, sure. If you want your bedroom to look like split pea soup, why not? 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
9: The forecast calling for cloudier skies today with highs in the low 80s and the possibility of some storms this afternoon.
10: Overnight lows in the mid-60s and staying pretty cloudy. A little more sun tomorrow and highs up around 90 tomorrow and Thursday. We'll see highs around 80 on Friday.

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It's Veronica Raith, Kenny Chesney going back to the Sphere in Las Vegas. 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

102.9 W4 Country. We got another stop for qualifying for W4 Country Idol. That is tonight. Hell's Saloon, one of our favorite stops. Matt Misler going to be hosting tonight. We'll see you there. We got more details at W4Country.com.

102.9 W4 Country. It's Veronica Raitt. How are we doing? It's Tuesday. I hope all your meetings get canceled today. Something about Tuesday meetings, they take forever. They're always too long. So here's to hoping that they get canceled. Or maybe they make it into an email. It's 102.9.

0: 102.9 W4 Country. It's Veronica Raitt. We have another stop tonight for W4 Country Idol presented by Champion Cuter. We're going to be at Hell's Saloon in Pinckney, as we are usually every year. Matt Mizler going to be hosting tonight. This is going to be a fun one. Your chance to sing your way to $2,500 courtesy of Champion Cuter Chrysler Jeep Dodge Ram, and to open for Justin Moore this September. We're trying to just make it easy on you. We're going to book your first gig for you. Now, the finals for W4 Country Idol are happening at the end of this month at Revel Run in Chelsea. And remember, we are bringing back the wild card contestant. So for every time that you attempt to qualify for W4 Country Idol, your name goes in a pot. We're going to pick four at the end of all of the qualifying nights, like, you know, after we do all eight. Four contestants are going to be chosen at random to go to the final. So always keep attempting to qualify. And also remember, you don't have to sing country. We want you to sing a song that fits you and that can show off your talent. So we have all the details about this at W4Country.com. But tonight, we're going to be at Hell's Saloon. Matt Mizler going to be hosting. It's going to be a fun one. It's 102.9 W4 Country.
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102.9 W4 Country. Hello and good morning. It's Veronica Rates. It's a W4 Country Idol qualifying day. That's for sure. At Hell's Saloon in Pinckney tonight.

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17: How often do you stop to wonder whether you should share something that's revealing, maybe even embarrassing, with a partner, a friend, or even your boss? In her new book called Revealing, The Underrated Power of Oversharing, behavioral scientist Leslie John says doing just that can help you deepen relationships that are vital to your life. We need people to trust us in order to get things like love, friendship, and career success. That's what she told us. When you make yourself vulnerable by revealing something sensitive, it does make other people trust you. In turn, when you ask someone to reveal something about themselves, showing that interest will generally lead someone to like you more. Why? Because people like to be asked about themselves, she says. It also signals that they are discriminating and choosy, but in a good way. I'm Dr. Sanjay Gupta, helping you live a better life.
2: The forecast calling for cloudy or skies today with highs in the low 80s and the possibility of some storms this afternoon. Overnight lows in the mid-60s and staying pretty cloudy. A little more sun tomorrow and highs up around 90 tomorrow and Thursday. We'll see highs around 80 on Friday.

102.9 W4 Country. It's Veronica Raids. I'm already tired today. It's like not even the afternoon. I'm ready for a nap. Maybe on my lunch break, I'll go sit in my car and sleep. The heat will help me go down, right? It's 102.9.

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13: If you are struggling with substance abuse, alcohol, pills, whatever it may be, first of all, it's nothing to be ashamed of. We know addiction is a brain disease, and we also know getting into recovery can be tough. Also, in case this helps, I want to tell you about a new study out of Harvard School of Public Health, which found that spiritual belief, the idea of a steady religious practice, had a protective effect from addiction. Experts we talked to told us there were probably a few reasons why this might be the case. Number one, excessive drug and alcohol use would not be the norm in a religious community, and people want to fit in. Two, a belief in a higher power provides people with hope and solace, great foils for addiction. And three, and I think there's some merit to this, regular attendance in a faith community also provides connection. Just like in AA, camaraderie and social support is often what you need. I'm Dr. Sanjay Gupta, helping you live a better life.
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102.9 W4 Country. It's Veronica Raid's coming up. We talked last year about jalapenos in white wine. Well, there's a new trend of putting this in your wine. I'd try it. Let's talk about it coming up.

0: Megan Maroney going to be at LCA this August, but she's actually going to be down the road, sort of, in Grand Rapids next Friday. It's going to be a fun show. It's 102.9 W4 Country. It's Veronica Reitz. And last year, we talked about the trend of putting jalapenos in their white wine. I want to try this. Now, I am not a white wine drinker. I am a pretty strict Cabernet. Sometimes I'll go Pinot Noir, but I'm pretty strictly Cab. Okay, I usually only drink Sauvignon Blanc if I'm cooking with it, and then I just drink the rest, right? Because you don't want to waste wine. So I would try it. I haven't cooked with white wine in a minute. So, but anyway, people are now putting pickles in their white wine. Are you into this? Have you tried it? I feel like the jalapenos is probably about as crazy as I would go. I'll have the pickle on the side. Does that count? It's 102.9 W4 Country.
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11: Colleague of mine was telling me the other day about how their Instagram feed is filled with videos, most of them kind of funny, about how grandparents and friends tend to bulldoze new parents out of the way to get to see their baby. As a dad of three daughters, I know how life really does become all about them the moment those kids are born. But I also know parents are still people, too, who need their own attention beyond being mom or dad. And moms, in particular in those early years, can feel especially invisible in the eyes of other people. So what can you do to stop contributing to what is known as maternal invisibility? Women we spoke to said these two things were the most helpful. When people stopped to ask how they could best support them, number one, or when they took the initiative to handle certain tasks that obviously needed to be done. I'm Dr. Sanjay Gupta, helping you live a better life.
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102.9 W4 Country. It's Veronica Raitt and Kenny Chesney. He's going to be performing at the Sphere again, and we want you there with flights, a two-night stay at the Venetian, and a VIP package for two to see Kenny Chesney. How to do that? Well, I'll tell you coming up in a few short minutes on 102.9 W4 Country.

0: South of Sanity. It's Zach Top on 102.9 W4 Country. Vegas is calling, and Kenny Chesney is going to be back at the Sphere in Vegas, and we want you there. Flights, a two-night stay at the Venetian Resort Las Vegas, and the VIP package for two to see Kenny Chesney in an incredible venue. 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I think this looks so, so cool. I've seen a lot of videos about a lot of different concerts at the Sphere, but this looks cool. And you never know who we might bring out. He brought out Megan Maroney. You never know. Good luck. 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
13: W forecast calling for cloudier skies today with highs in the low 80s and the possibility of some storms this afternoon. Overnight lows in the mid-60s and staying pretty cloudy. A little more sun tomorrow and highs up around 90 tomorrow and Thursday. We'll see highs around 80 on Friday.

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7: A Better Life with Dr. Sanjay Gupta.
8: People have started using AI for all sorts of things, but I cannot think of an area where the stakes are higher than your health. First of all, I'll tell you this. I know doctors who have cracked some seemingly impossible cases with the help of AI, so it can be a powerful tool. But AI can also hallucinate, provide bad advice, and be just as confident when it does that. If you do decide to plug any personal medical information into one of these chatbots, you should know that while the companies that created them have robust privacy protections in place, they are not bound by HIPAA, like your healthcare provider is. Whatever the advice presented to you, take it with a degree of healthy skepticism. Always get a second opinion. And remember, if you ever experience concerning symptoms, skip the AI consult and head straight to the ER. I'm Dr. Sanjay Gupta, helping you live a better life.
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102.9 W4 Country. It's Veronica Raitt. Thanks for hanging with me. And Kenny Chesney's got new music, and he's going back to the Sphere. Your chance to see him. Text the national keyword ROAD, R-O-A-D, ROAD, to 95819 right now for your chance to see Kenny Chesney at the Sphere in Las Vegas. Good luck.

0: 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It's Veronica Raitz, and I'm so jealous of dudes because tell me why. At the end of last year, so many people were hounding me that I needed to go dress shopping because I was running out of time. I'm getting married in the fall. And I was like, I know, I just like wasn't ready to go dress shopping. Like, I just felt like I wasn't in as good of a shape as I wanted to be, you know? And so whatever, I ended up going dress shopping. I found a beautiful dress at Jenna and White in Berkeley. And I found it in January. Okay. And it just came in recently, so it's all good. But my fiance, we went and like got his tux situation for him and his groomsmen and, you know, everybody in the party, our parents and things like that. It took all of 20 minutes. It didn't take much time at all. And I'm like, you could have done this in like a month and it would have been fine. Like, you have it so easy. Like, and yeah, you have to, you don't keep the tux. You just end up returning it. But I'm like, you don't know how easy you have it. You really don't. And I'm jealous of that. 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
9: We all know how important it is to stay active as we age, especially as we get older. But I've come to realize that for as good as people are about getting their cardio in, a lot of older folks really don't seem to be doing the recommended amount of strength training or even understand why it's so important. It helps you stay functional and therefore independent for as long as possible. Certified strength and conditioning specialist Dana Santis says a great place to start is not with dumbbells or barbells, but with your body weight, which allows you to build strength while also learning how your body moves and where your limitations exist. It also reduces the risk of overwhelming your connective tissue, which adapts more slowly than muscles as we get older. Once you're comfortable, you can dial up that intensity, but do it slowly, do it carefully. I'm Dr. Sanjay Gupta, helping you live a better life.
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You're gonna be all 102.9 W4 Country. It's Veronica Raids. Thanks for joining me. And here's to hoping that the rest of your day flies by. Let's hope also

0: 102.9 W4 Country. Good afternoon. It's Veronica Raids. Have you been experiencing email apnea? I have never heard of this, and I don't think that I do this, but maybe you do. Let me know. You can text me at 734-623-1029. Basically, it's when you open an email and you are temporarily like holding your breath to like read the email. And people do this with like reading text messages or scrolling. And I don't think I do this because I don't know. It's just something I don't think about. I have to like really concentrate to see if like I actually do this. I feel like this is the equivalent for like back in the day when you were texting a guy that you liked, that you would hit send and then you would throw your phone against the wall and just like, you know, instantly regretted sending that text, but then you don't at the same time, you know? I don't know. Do you hold your breath while you read emails when you're like locked in? I don't know. I would turn blue in like 5 seconds. It's 102.9 W4 Country, and I am getting married this fall. And I am so thankful every single day it's at the Collins at the Clock Tower in Chelsea, because what was the most stressful part when picking my wedding venue? Going on different websites and not seeing any prices, what's included. It's so frustrating, but the Collins at the Clock Tower, they have that all available on their website right now. 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
14: Making sure your kids get enough sleep. It's one of the most important things you can do for them as a parent, and yet it's often overlooked. Not only does sleep in the early years set the stage for mental and physical health, it also creates the foundation for how one sleeps later in life. That's according to the National Sleep Foundation. Now, that organization recommends 14 to 17 hours a night for newborns, 12 to 15 for infants, 11 to 14 for toddlers, 10 to 13 for preschoolers, and 9 to 11 for school-aged children. When it's age appropriate, start by talking to your kids about why sleep is important. It helps their body grow, helps their brains learn, helps their mood stay steady. Don't underestimate the importance of a routine. You can even narrate what you're doing step by step to help them along the way. I'm Dr. Sanjay Gupta, helping you live a better life.
3: W forecast calling for highs around 80, but possible rain and storms this afternoon into the evening. Overnight staying pretty cloudy with lows in the upper 60s. We'll see some more sun tomorrow and Thursday with highs around 90, fairly sunny, and highs around 80 Friday and Saturday.

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And Kenny Chesney performing at the Sphere once again. 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
11: We all know how important it is to stay active as we age, especially as we get older. But I've come to realize that for as good as people are about getting their cardio in, a lot of older folks really don't seem to be doing the recommended amount of strength training or even understand why it's so important. It helps you stay functional and therefore independent for as long as possible. Certified strength and conditioning specialist Dana Santis says a great place to start is not with dumbbells or barbells, but with your body weight, which allows you to build strength while also learning how your body moves and where your limitations exist. It also reduces the risk of overwhelming your connective tissue, which adapts more slowly than muscles as we get older. Once you're comfortable, you can dial up that intensity, but do it slowly, do it carefully. I'm Dr. Sanjay Gupta, helping you live a better life.
2: He's got ties. 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

102.9 W4 Country. It's Veronica Raitt here on your Tuesday. We are just running right through the day, are we? Well, maybe just fast walking. I don't want to say I'm running just yet. 102.9 W4.

0: for W4 Country Idol tonight at Hell Saloon. Matt Misler going to be hosting your chance to sing your way to $2,500 cash courtesy of Champion Cuter Chrysler Jeep Dodge Ram, and also a chance to perform your winning song at the Aretha Franklin Amphitheater in September, opening for Justin Moore. All right, so you got to qualify to get to the finals, which also, by the way, the finals are going to be at Revel Run once again in Chelsea later this month, but you got to qualify to get there. You can do that at Hell Saloon tonight. Registration begins at 6. Singing starts at 7. We will have two qualifiers by 9 p.m. We are also bringing back our wild card contestants at the end of the 8 qualifying stops that we're going to have. We're going to pick 4 second chance wildcard contestants to head down to the finals. So the more that you attempt to qualify, the better your chances are to be that wildcard contestant. And also remember, you don't have to sing country. If that's not your style, if that's not what you want to sing, if Rex has it in his system, it can be sang. All right. So just remember that doesn't have to be country. We have all the details at W4Country.com. But we hope to see you tonight at Hell Saloon in Pinckney. W4 Country Idol presented by Champion Cuter. Also brought to you by Jack Daniels, Lewis Jewelers, Aretha Franklin Amphitheater, and Revel Run. It's 102.9 W4 Country.
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8: Have you ever noticed that you mostly breathe through one nostril at a time? Even when you're not sick, even when your allergies aren't bothering you. The body actually switches the dominant nostril as frequently as every 2 hours while we're awake. That's according to Adam Taylor, an anatomy professor at Lancaster University in the UK. This alternating cycle is automatic. It's regulated subconsciously by the hypothalamus and the brain, he said. Your body does this to give each nostril a chance to rest and repair so they don't get too dried out, which could make it easier for pathogens and inflammation to cause damage. Now, Taylor also said, studies suggest the left nostril may be more dominant, and when the right nostril is dominant, the body is in a more alert or even stressed state. Who knew? Pretty fascinating stuff. I'm Dr. Sanjay Gupta, helping you live a better life.
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102.9 W4 Country. It's Veronica Reid. Thanks for joining me on a Tuesday. We're winding down our work day. Getting through it. Wishing Friday could get here faster. Don't know if it will, but we're manifesting. We're speaking it into existence. I just hope 6 p.m. gets here faster. That's when you can start registering for W4 Country at a qualifying. And Hell Saloon, 102.9.

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1: 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You know, nobody's making you go to these shows and show up at these early mornings and traveling like I am. It's kind of like you can have a career as big as you want to, as

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12: It'll be forecast calling for highs around 80, but possible rain and storms this afternoon into the evening. Overnight staying pretty cloudy with lows in the upper 60s. We'll see some more sun tomorrow and Thursday with highs around 90, fairly sunny, and highs around 80 Friday and Saturday.

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7: A better life with Dr. Sanjay Gupta.
8: We all know how important it is to stay active as we age, especially as we get older. But I've come to realize that for as good as people are about getting their cardio in, a lot of older folks really don't seem to be doing the recommended amount of strength training or even understand why it's so important. It helps you stay functional and therefore independent for as long as possible. Certified strength and conditioning specialist Dana Santis says a great place to start is not with dumbbells or barbells, but with your body weight, which allows you to build strength while also learning how your body moves and where your limitations exist. It also reduces the risk of overwhelming your connective tissue, which adapts more slowly than muscles as we get older. Once you're comfortable, you can dial up that intensity, but do it slowly, do it carefully. I'm Dr. Sanjay Gupta, helping you live a better life.
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0: 102.9 W4 Country. It's Veronica Raitt. I feel so bad for all the people over the weekend that were on their way to go see Morgan Wallen in Pittsburgh and canceled like 5 hours before the show was supposed to start. I think there were people like in the stadium too. Don't do that when you're in Ann Arbor, Morgan. It's not going to be pretty. It's 102.9.
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0: Put the boots back on and head out to Hell's Saloon tonight for another qualifying night for W4 Country Idol. Matt Misler is going to be hosting. Registration starts at 6, singing starts at 7, and we will crown two qualifiers by 9 p.m. to head to the finals, which are going to be at Revel Run in Chelsea later this month. 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We have all the details at W4Country.com, but we want to see you tonight at Hell's Saloon for another qualifying night of W4 Country Idol. Matt Misler is coming up next. He will give you all the more details about it, and he will also be hosting tonight. So hope to see you there. I will talk with you tomorrow. Have a great rest of your Tuesday. It's 102.9 W4 Country.
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10: How often do you stop to wonder whether you should share something that's revealing, maybe even embarrassing, with a partner, a friend, or even your boss? In her new book called Revealing, The Underrated Power of Oversharing, behavioral scientist Leslie John says doing just that can help you deepen relationships that are vital to your life. We need people to trust us in order to get things like love, friendship, and career success. That's what she told us. When you make yourself vulnerable by revealing something sensitive, it does make other people trust you. In turn, when you ask someone to reveal something about themselves, showing that interest will generally lead someone to like you more. Why? Because people like to be asked about themselves, she says. It also signals that they are discriminating and choosy, but in a good way. I'm Dr. Sanjay Gupta, helping you live a better life.
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Coming up, something so small and so adorable apparently caused thousands of damaging cars. And, well, it's happening across the pond. So we'll get into that story in a bit. But I've got a keyword for you if you want to go see Kenny Chesney at the Sphere in Las Vegas. We'll hook you up with flight, two-night stay at the Venetian Resort, Las Vegas. And, of course, a VIP package for two to see Kenny at the most jaw-dropping venue on the Strip, that being the Sphere. All you got to do is text this keyword for my show. It's Pirates, P-I-R-A-T-E, Pirates. 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With Megan Maroney getting my show kicked off 102.9. Let's go!

Jordan Davis turned his truck around on 102.9. If you misbehave back there, he's going to do it, and you're going to regret it. It's Man's on a Tuesday, hopefully having a wonderful one. Hopefully you're not dealing with inclement weather. Live is to the north, but Brian Welch has a look at your W forecast coming up in a bit. Along with John Morgan, it's Morgan Wallen right now on 102.9.

0: John Morgan, Kid Myself, 102.9. It's Miz on a Tuesday. It's a qualifying day. We'll get into that coming up in a bit. But I do have your word to see Kenny Chesney at the Sphere Las Vegas. If you missed it at the top of the show, text the word PIRATE, P-I-R-A-T-E, to 95819. If you win, flight, two-night hotel stay at the Venetian Resort, and a VIP baggage for two, so you and a friend get to go. It's going to be at the Sphere. It's unique. It's cool. And sometimes in the morning, it'll wink at you. But you got to text PIRATE, P-I-R-A-T-E, to 95819. The word's good until 7 o'clock. Tonight is stop number 3 on our W4 Country Idol qualifiers. We're going to go to Hell Saloon. Registration is at 6, singing at 7. Top 2 scores announced at 9 o'clock, and they get their ticket punched to the finale on Friday, June the 26th, up at Hell Saloon on Patterson Lake Road. 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
13: A Better Life with Dr. Sanjay Gupta.
14: Breast cancer is the most common cancer among women in the world. And according to a new study out of the University of Washington School of Medicine, an estimated 3.5 million cases a year are expected by 2050. Now, the good news is we've gotten so much better at screening, earlier detection, and cutting-edge treatments in many countries, including here in the United States. But even here in America, black women have a death rate from breast cancer that is 40% higher than white women. A disparity that exists despite our world-class treatment infrastructure. So what can you do to lower your risk? Eat less red meat? Try your best to manage your blood sugar and your weight? Exercise is really important. Cut back on drinking, quit smoking. And remember this, you should start getting mammograms. At what age? 40. That's when you should start. I'm Dr. Sanjay Gupta, helping you live a better life.

W forecast calling for highs around 80, but possible rain and storms this afternoon into the evening. Overnight staying pretty cloudy with lows in the upper 60s. We'll see some more sun tomorrow and Thursday with highs around 90, fairly sunny, and highs around 80 Friday and Saturday.

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How far does goodbye go? Back. Gone. It's gone. Corey Kent and throwback from Garth Brooks on the way. Here's Scotty McCurry. 5 more minutes on 102.9 W4 Country. 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

0: 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So, yeah, if you want to be a part of that fun, W4Country.com. 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
1: 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When it comes to news, we're first in country. Country news now. Cody Johnson's got a pretty interesting fan in his Kojo Nation, a wrestling legend.
2: Diamond Dallas Page is pretty cool. 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He'd have heard Doubt Me Now back when he was in his heyday. That would have been his walkout song in his wrestling career. And I thought, well, oh, that would have been pretty cool. It's nice to know, though. I mean, that's, you know, I didn't think that DDP would like my music.
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7: We've talked a lot about measles over the past year, but mumps has largely flown under the radar, even though it's been making a bit of a comeback as well. That's because fewer people are getting the MMR vaccine, which stands for measles, mumps, and rubella. The vaccine's been around for decades. It is effective. It is safe. What makes mumps outbreaks difficult to contain is that symptoms usually don't appear for 2 to 3 weeks after someone's been exposed. And that can make it hard to pin down where that exposure took place. And someone who is infected can transmit the virus to someone else before they are symptomatic. If you get sick, which could manifest like a run-of-the-mill respiratory virus or the telltale swelling of your cheeks and jaw, all you can really do at that point is to treat the symptoms and also isolate yourself so you don't infect anyone else. I'm Dr. Sanjay Gupta, helping you live a better life.
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Park Church, drinking my hand on 102.9. I expect a whole bunch of you having it at Hell Saloon when I'm hosting W4 Country Idol tonight. Coming up, what caused thousands in car damage up in Scotland? It's cute. It's adorable. How something so small did that after Chase Matthew on 102.9.

0: Chase Matthews, new one called Holding It Down on 102.9. It's Miz on a Tuesday. You want to go see Kenny over in Vegas at the Sphere? I'll text the word pirate to 95819. And you'll be in the running for flight, two-night stay at the Venetian Resort, Las Vegas, and VIP package for two to see him at the Sphere. Text PIRATE to 95819. Who'd have thunk something so little and so adorable could cause thousands in car damage in Scotland? We head to Scotland and meet a parrot that got out of a pet store and, by doing so, started to just target rubber components like window seals, windshield wipers, and also cover vehicles with tarps. Thousands of dollars worth of damage based off this tiny little thing. It's adorable. But apparently it's learned how to cause damage. Let's not cross the birds, okay? Some people still think they're robots. Anyways, Luke Combs on the way on 102.9 W4 Country.
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9: Colleague of mine was telling me the other day about how their Instagram feed is filled with videos, most of them kind of funny, about how grandparents and friends tend to bulldoze new parents out of the way to get to see their baby. As a dad of three daughters, I know how life really does become all about them the moment those kids are born. But I also know parents are still people, too, who need their own attention beyond being mom or dad. And moms, in particular in those early years, can feel especially invisible in the eyes of other people. So what can you do to stop contributing to what is known as maternal invisibility? Women we spoke to said these two things were the most helpful. When people stopped to ask how they could best support them, number one, or when they took the initiative to handle certain tasks that obviously needed to be done. I'm Dr. Sanjay Gupta, helping you live a better life.
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Kelly Zimmerman, Chevy Silverado on 102.9. It's a W4 O'Clock Happy Hour presented by Aubrey's. Let's crack one. There we go. George Burge on the way. Here's Jordan Davis on 102.9.

0: George Burns, Luke Bryan, Ride on 102.9. It's Miz on a Tuesday. Text the word pirate to 95819. P-I-R-A-T-E to 95819. If you want to go see Kenny Chesney at the Sphere, Las Vegas, we're going to hook you up with flight, two-night stay at the Venetian Resort in Las Vegas, of course, and two VIP passes to go see Kenny Chesney at the Sphere. It's one of the more mind-blowing and eye-drawing and eyeball-peeping and jaw-dropping places to go see a show. But also maybe wake you up in the morning, too. Text PIRATE to 95819. If you think you're too old to try something that you love very much, let me introduce you to Jordan Adams. He's a former Major League Baseball outfielder, but he's going back to college. He's going back to school, and he's going to go play college football at the age of 26. No telling what he is going to be, what position he's going to play. But he's going back to SMU after a great commitment and playing ability at North Carolina. So congratulations there, Mr. Adams. Hopefully you're doing something that has less contact. I'm just saying, once you get older, the bones in the body just can't handle it anymore. Let's look at your roadways.
1: Westbound off-ramp to westbound Michigan Avenue closed for construction until early September. A little bit of stop and go on 23 southbound between Gennies and Washtenaw. Nothing to worry about. We've got a 16-minute commute on M14 eastbound from 23 to I-275. You're looking at a 3-minute delay there, and it'll take you 15 minutes on I-94 eastbound from US 23 to Merriman Road. 102.9 W4 Country Traffic. I'm Rich Luzenski.
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11: Colleague of mine was telling me the other day about how their Instagram feed is filled with videos, most of them kind of funny, about how grandparents and friends tend to bulldoze new parents out of the way to get to see their baby. Now, as a dad of three daughters, I know how life really does become all about them the moment those kids are born. But I also know parents are still people, too, who need their own attention beyond being mom or dad. And moms, in particular in those early years, can feel especially invisible in the eyes of other people. So what can you do to stop contributing to what is known as maternal invisibility? Women we spoke to said these two things were the most helpful. When people stopped to ask how they could best support them, number one, or when they took the initiative to handle certain tasks that obviously needed to be done. I'm Dr. Sanjay Gupta, helping you live a better life.
5: It'll be forecast, still calling for possible rain into the evening. Overnight staying fairly cloudy with lows in the mid-60s. It does look sunny and hot tomorrow and Thursday with highs near 90. Fairly sunny still after that, highs around 80 Friday and Saturday.

0: Vince Gill, Don't Let Our Love Be Start Slipping Away on 102.9. It's Miz on a Tuesday. If you want to go see Kenny Chesney in Vegas over at the Sphere, text PIRATE to 95819. That's PIRATE to 95819. Flight, two-night stay at the Venetian Resort, and a VIP package for two will be up for grabs to see him at the Sphere. PIRATE. That's PIRATE to 95819. Your afternoon question today is up on all of our socials, Facebook, Twitter, and Instagram. It is National Donald Duck Day because he debuted on this day back in the 1930s. And the picture is definitely not Donald Duck because, you know, copyright infringement. I don't want to get in trouble. So the question simply is, who's your favorite Disney character of all time? I'm not going to lie to you. Disney's probably one of the lower things for me. But if I think back, I got to go with Buzz Lightyear. I mean, the man flew. He was falling with style. Let's take a look at your roadways.
1: EI-94 westbound off-ramp to westbound Michigan Avenue closed for construction until early September. A little bit of stop and go on 23 southbound between Gennes and Washtenaw. Nothing to worry about. We've got a 16-minute commute on M14 eastbound from 23 to I-275. You're looking at a 3-minute delay there, and it'll take you 15 minutes on I-94 eastbound from US 23 to Merriman Road. 102.9 W4 Country Traffic. I'm Rich Luzensky.
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15: Have you ever noticed that you mostly breathe through one nostril at a time? Even when you're not sick, even when your allergies aren't bothering you. The body actually switches the dominant nostril as frequently as every 2 hours while we're awake. That's according to Adam Taylor, an anatomy professor at Lancaster University in the UK. This alternating cycle is automatic. It's regulated subconsciously by the hypothalamus in the brain, he said. Your body does this to give each nostril a chance to rest and repair so they don't get too dried out, which could make it easier for pathogens and inflammation to cause damage. Now, Taylor also said studies suggest the left nostril may be more dominant, and when the right nostril is dominant, the body is in a more alert or even stressed state. Who knew? Pretty fascinating stuff. I'm Dr. Sanjay Gupta, helping you live a better life.
16: He's got ties. He's got socks. 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

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It's Bottle Rockets on 102.9. Luke Combs and Tyler Hubbard on the way. Also, head to W4Country.com. And you can sign up to go to CMA Fest 2027 in person in Nashville. All the details there. And you can see the 2026 edition coming up on Thursday, June 25th at 8, 7 Central on ABC. It's Megan Maroney right now.

Luke Combs on 102.9. Coming up, I may have a little spoiler in terms of what you may see coming up on June 25th at the CMA Fest after Tyler Hubbard and Land.

0: Tyler Hubbard's latest called Land on 102.9. It's Miz on a Tuesday. Still have plenty of time to text Pirate to 95819 to see Mr. Pirate himself, being Kenny Chesney, at the Sphere Las Vegas. If you win, flight and two-night stay at the Venetian Resort in Las Vegas and a VIP package for two to see him over at the Sphere. It's the most jaw-dropping venue on the Strip, inside and outside. Yes, it is really cool on the outside, too. But you got to text Pirate to 95819. And I mentioned if you head to W4Country.com, you can sign up to go to CMA Fest 2027 because 2026 is already in the books. And you'll see it on Thursday, June 25th at 8, 7 Central on ABC and the next day on Hulu. But spoiler, if you don't want to hear it, turn the channel now. Florida Georgia Line are back together. Yes, you heard me correctly. Tyler Hubbard said to the crowd, CMA Fest, it's good to be here with my brother. So it sounds like they are back together. It's good to see them back. Also, you may want to tell your people that listen to us, I didn't want to hear a spoiler, they can turn it back on. Because they need to know about the roadways.
1: EI-94 westbound off-ramp to westbound Michigan Avenue closed for construction until early September. A little bit of stop and go on 23 southbound between Gennies and Washtenaw. Nothing to worry about. We've got a 16-minute commute on M14 eastbound from 23 to I-275. You're looking at a 3-minute delay there, and it'll take you 15 minutes on I-94 eastbound from US 23 to Merriman Road. 102.9 W4 Country Traffic. I'm Rich Luzenski.
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10: Making sure your kids get enough sleep. It's one of the most important things you can do for them as a parent, and yet it's often overlooked. Not only does sleep in the early years set the stage for mental and physical health, it also creates the foundation for how one sleeps later in life. That's according to the National Sleep Foundation. Now, that organization recommends 14 to 17 hours a night for newborns, 12 to 15 for infants, 11 to 14 for toddlers, 10 to 13 for preschoolers, and 9 to 11 for school-aged children. When it's age appropriate, start by talking to your kids about why sleep is important. It helps their body grow, helps their brains learn, helps their mood stay steady. Don't underestimate the importance of a routine. You can even narrate what you're doing step by step to help them along the way. 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

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Coming up, we've heard of the Puppy Bowl, but are you ready for the World Pup? 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

0: L. Langley, Be Her on 102.9, back in the top five of the Hot 100 charts with that single. 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Text Pirate to 95819 to see Kenny Chesney at the Sphere Las Vegas. 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
1: I ain't heard you laugh like that in a long time. I wonder if it stopped this world like it did mine just now.

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1: Yeah, I'm excited about The Voice. I definitely think I might be sneaking beers to contestants after rehearsal, especially if they do a good job. I think that's what I would be looking for.

0: 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It's your Music Plus.
1: Here, clear of a wreck on I-94 eastbound at Ann Arbor Saline Road. We're seeing some stop-and-go traffic from Jackson Avenue. That's a multi-vehicle accident. One vehicle with a trailer that hit a wall. Please avoid that area if you can. I-94 eastbound from Ann Arbor to Merriman Road. You're looking at a 16-minute commute. And M14 eastbound from US 23 to I-275. It's going to take you about 20 minutes. 102.9 W4 Country Traffic. I'm Rich Luzenski.
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11: If you are struggling with substance abuse, alcohol, pills, whatever it may be, first of all, it's nothing to be ashamed of. We know addiction is a brain disease, and we also know getting into recovery can be tough. Also, in case this helps, I want to tell you about a new study out of Harvard School of Public Health, which found that spiritual belief, the idea of a steady religious practice, had a protective effect from addiction. Experts we talked to told us there were probably a few reasons why this might be the case. Number one, excessive drug and alcohol use would not be the norm in a religious community, and people want to fit in. Two, a belief in a higher power provides people with hope and solace, great foils for addiction. And three, and I think there's some merit to this, regular attendance in a faith community also provides connection. Just like in AA, camaraderie and social support is often what you need. I'm Dr. Sanjay Gupta, helping you live a better life.
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12: NLW forecast still calling for possible rain into the evening. Overnight staying fairly cloudy with lows in the mid-60s. It does look sunny and hot tomorrow and Thursday with highs near 90. Fairly sunny still after that, highs around 80 Friday and Saturday.

Cody Johnson, the fall of 102.9, Russell Dickerson, and a throwback from Martina McBride. Plus, the most adorable thing to promote the world's tournament coming up in about 8 minutes' time. Right now, Jason Aldean, don't tell on me. You're not my father. You're not my supervisor. You do something bad, I'm going to do it. It's 102.9 W4 Country.

0: Martina McBride, A Broken Wing on 102.9. Definitely a favorite that's been sung at qualifiers in the past, and it could be your song to sing tonight at Hell's Saloon, which registration starts in less than an hour. It's Miz. Text the word pirate to 95819 to see Kenny Chesney at the Sphere Las Vegas. 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Text pirate to 95819. Now, obviously, during the big football game, like the pro football game, the bowl that's super, you get the puppy bowl. Well, LG and their TV channels that they have are willing to premiere the LG Channel's World Pup. It's set to premiere tomorrow because the World Cup, the World's Tournament, gets underway on Thursday. The U.S., I believe, play Friday in bracket tournaments. But you can see it all if you have LG. 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I'm interested, mostly because sports. Let's take a look at your roadways.
1: Still have that bad accident on I-94 eastbound at Ann Arbor-Saline Road. You're seeing some stop and go from Jackson Avenue. A multi-vehicle accident there. One vehicle with a trailer hit the wall. Trailer overturned with debris all across both lanes. Traffic getting by in the right shoulder only. Thanks to Sarah, nice tipster out there, for letting us know about that. If you'd like to be like Sarah, shoot us a text at the tipster line, 734-623-1029. That's 734-623-1029. You're looking pretty good on I-94 eastbound from Ann Arbor to Merriman Road. No delays there. We do have a 10-minute delay on M14 eastbound from 23 to I-275. 102.9 W4 Country Traffic. I'm Rich Luzensky.
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11: If you are struggling with substance abuse, alcohol, pills, whatever it may be, first of all, it's nothing to be ashamed of. We know addiction is a brain disease, and we also know getting into recovery can be tough. Also, in case this helps, I want to tell you about a new study out of Harvard School of Public Health, which found that spiritual belief, the idea of a steady religious practice, had a protective effect from addiction. Experts we talked to told us there were probably a few reasons why this might be the case. Number one, excessive drug and alcohol use would not be the norm in a religious community, and people want to fit in. Two, a belief in a higher power provides people with hope and solace. Great foils for addiction. And three, and I think there's some merit to this, regular attendance in a faith community also provides connection. Just like in AA, camaraderie and social support is often what you need. I'm Dr. Sanjay Gupta, helping you live a better life.
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0: The latest from Luke Combs called Be My You on 102.9. Dylan Marlowe with the help of Dylan Scott on the way. And new music from Dan and Shay. Maybe a little impromptu performance can help the Carolina Hurricanes win game 4 tonight. We'll get into sports as well coming up this segment too. Right now, Riley Green, Change My Mind on 102.9.
1: If you showed up, I wouldn't let you in.

Brown, Dylan Scott at 102.9. I don't know what's trending, but I know my sports. Tigers are back in action. Hopefully Mother Nature will allow it to happen. And how happened in Game 3 last night? Tell you after Dan Shane say so on 102.9. I got a call from a friend who don't call very often.

0: say so. The latest from Dan and Shay called Say So on 102.9. Of course, they're going to be at Pine Knob, and their show is happening on October 3rd with Tyler Hubbard. Tickets are on sale now at Pine Knob. 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It's Miz. Text Pirate to 95819 to see Kenny Chesney in Vegas. Flight, two-night stay at the Phoenician Resorts, and VIP package for two for you and a friend to see Kenny at the Sphere, Las Vegas. That's Pirate to 95819. I don't know what's trending, but I know my sports. Tigers start a three-game series with the Minnesota Twins starting tonight. 5-1 so far in the month of June. I'm not going to jinx it, but they're very prideful this time of year. Last night in the NBA Finals, the Knicks had their 13-game winning streak snapped as the Spurs take game number 3. It's 2-1 still in favor of the Knicks. Game 4 of the NHL Finals tonight. Carolina down 2-1 to Vegas, and the game is in Sin City. And, everyone hates Texas Tech, thanks to some judges. So there's that. Also, don't be betting, especially if you play for the team that you bet against or bet on. Let's take a look at your roadways.
1: It's a 15-minute delay on M14 eastbound from Ann Arbor to I-275. We still have that accident blocking your two lanes on I-94 eastbound at Ann Arbor-Saline Road. Multi-vehicle wreck there. Debris across both lanes. Traffic getting by on the right shoulder only. Expect slowdowns on 23 southbound between Plymouth Road and Washtenaw Avenue. Another wreck on Ann Arbor-Saline Road at Weber Road and on I-94 westbound at Zebra. That's blocking your right shoulder. 102.9 W4 Country Traffic. I'm Rich Luzenski.
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14: Have you ever noticed that you mostly breathe through one nostril at a time? Even when you're not sick, even when your allergies aren't bothering you. The body actually switches the dominant nostril as frequently as every 2 hours while we're awake. That's according to Adam Taylor, an anatomy professor at Lancaster University in the UK. This alternating cycle is automatic. It's regulated subconsciously by the hypothalamus in the brain, he said. Your body does this to give each nostril a chance to rest and repair so they don't get too dried out, which could make it easier for pathogens and inflammation to cause damage. Now, Taylor also said studies suggest the left nostril may be more dominant, and when the right nostril is dominant, the body is in a more alert or even stressed state. Who knew? Pretty fascinating stuff. I'm Dr. Sanjay Gupta, helping you live a better life.
0: Baby, it is that time. It's the 6 o'clock hour, which means one thing if you're on the road heading over to Hell's Saloon. Registration is officially open for qualifying stop number 3 for W4 Country Idol over at Hell's Saloon. We get singing at 7 o'clock and I'll meet you there. But right, so who's me? Oh, I'm glad you asked. 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Coming up, it's your idiot crew of the day. It's a Florida man story. When you got a cool last name of Rambo, it must be something really cool. It's not, actually. It's not. Florida and Rambo probably kind of go together like peanut butter and hot sauce, right? Unless you're into peanut butter and hot sauce. We'll get into that story coming up at the end of the show. Right now, it's Tyler Hubbard at Park on 102.9. Let's get it!

Jordan Davis, turn this truck around on 102.9. Don't misbehave now because you're close to Hell Saloon. Because registration is open right now, by the way. Hell Saloon. I'm Patterson. Get there. I want to see you. I do. Patterson Lake Road, to be specific. 4095 in Pinckney. Coming up, Low Cash. It's Luke Bryan right now. He's drunk on you on 102.9 W4 Country. You're high proof.

0: Low Cash and their new one called Wrong Hearts on 102.9. It's Miz on a Tuesday. Registration is open for our third qualifying stop for W4 Country Idol at Hell's Saloon. Details coming up on that in a moment. If you want to go see Kenny Chesney at the Sphere Las Vegas, text the word PIRATE to 95819. That word's good until 7 o'clock. What's up for grab? Flight, two-night stay at the Venetian Resort in Las Vegas, of course, and a VIP package for two to see him at the most jaw-dropping venue on the Strip. That's being the Sphere. Text PIRATE to 95819. Stop number three of qualifiers for W4 Country Idol is tonight at Hell's Saloon on Patterson Lake Road. Hope to see you there. I'm going to be your host with the most. Have a whole bunch of fun in a bun, baby. Top two scores move on to the finals on June 26th. More info and the rules. 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
0: The forecast still calling for possible rain into the evening. Overnight staying fairly cloudy with lows in the mid-60s. It does look sunny and hot tomorrow and Thursday with highs near 90. Fairly sunny still after that, highs around 80 Friday and Saturday.

skyrocketed back to number 2 on the Hot 100 charts, only behind some dude named Drake. Don't worry, he'll collapse next week. Zach John King and David Lee Murphy on the way. Here's Keith Urban.

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11: A better life with Dr. Sanjay Gupta.
12: Breast cancer is the most common cancer among women in the world. And according to a new study out of the University of Washington School of Medicine, an estimated 3.5 million cases a year are expected by 2050. Now, the good news is we've gotten so much better at screening, earlier detection, and cutting-edge treatments in many countries, including here in the United States. But even here in America, Black women have a death rate from breast cancer that is 40% higher than white women, a disparity that exists despite our world-class treatment infrastructure. So what can you do to lower your risk? 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And remember this, you should start getting mammograms. At what age? 40. That's when you should start. I'm Dr. Sanjay Gupta, helping you live a better life.
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Coming up, your idiot criminal of the day. 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

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It's Miz, and registration is open for, over at Hell Saloon for W4 Country Idol Qualifier Stop 3 tonight. I'll be your host with the most. I got a motor up here, up there, here after this, so get out of my way. Before I get out of here, by the way, it's Miz. 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

0: call me if you wish at the Miz on air. You don't have to. It's just up to you. I will see you at Hell's Saloon coming up here in a little bit. Right now, though, it's your idiot criminal of the day. We head to Florida. It's a Florida man story. And by having such a cool last name, like Rambo, you would be such a, you know, a bad, you know what, bad A, crooked letter. Or you just be our idiot criminal of the day. 22-year-old Josiah Rambo has been in trouble in the law before, and he has been arrested and charged after he went to his neighbor's garage with a firearm and later resisted the deputies who arrested him. So he's been arrested. Slew of charges, including possession of a weapon by a convicted Florida felon, aggravated assault by a law enforcement officer, resisting an officer, loitering or prowling as well. Listen, as someone as cool with a cool last name as Rambo, you'd think it'd be something even more cooler than just being arrested for, you know, doing something dumb. But here we are. Probably we can understand. Like, put the gun down. Rambo. Stallone reference, by the way. That's going to do it for me. Bev's up next. I'll see you at Hell's Saloon coming up here in a little bit for qualifying stop number 3. Top 2 scores move on to the finals on June 26th. We want to see you there tonight and at the finals. Finals happens to be like one of our biggest ticket giveaways, so we want to hook you up with some fun. So join us tonight and on June 26th, of course. Peace out, Girl Scout. Bev's up next right here on 102.9 WR Country. Bye.
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16: 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It's one of the most important things you can do for them as a parent, and yet it's often overlooked. Not only does sleep in the early years set the stage for mental and physical health, it also creates the foundation for how one sleeps later in life. That's according to the National Sleep Foundation. Now, that organization recommends 14 to 17 hours a night for newborns, 12 to 15 for infants, 11 to 14 for toddlers, 10 to 13 for preschoolers, and 9 to 11 for school-aged children. When it's age appropriate, start by talking to your kids about why sleep is important. 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You can even narrate what you're doing step by step to help them along the way. I'm Dr. Sanjay Gupta, helping you live a better life.
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and I hope you are having a fantastic day. It is storming like crazy here in Nashville. I love the sound of the thunder. How's the weather in your neck of the woods? Here's Corey King, Coe Wetzel, Rocky Mountain Low.

0: Lori King, Co-Wetzel. It's Rocky Mountain Low on Country Nights Live. We've got Jordan Davis with Luke Bryan up next. And, you know, Jordan Davis is tough, but not that tough.
1: I love to hunt and fish, but I'm not like Survivor Man. 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You give me a duck blind and a shotgun or a fishing pole, I can make it work. But you drop me out there with nothing, I'm out.
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18: 20 years ago, the average attention span was about 2.5 minutes. Today, it's just 47 seconds. Pretty disconcerting. That's according to new research out of UC Irvine. But really, this isn't our fault, at least not entirely. We can blame technology and the world around us. Attention, it turns out, is not an unlimited resource. You only have so much of it to give. Start paying more attention to what times of the day you seem to be at your mental peak. Try to knock out the more complicated stuff during that time. It's also important to take breaks every so often so you can more easily lock in when you're trying to concentrate. One expert said, even trying to visualize where you want to end your day with everything all wrapped up or with tons left to do, that can act as a real motivator. I'm Dr. Sanjay Gupta, helping you live a better life.
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0: 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Who's this?
1: Hey, Beth. It's Brandy from Shelbyville. I'd like to request that pump, South of Sanity.
0: You got it.
2: Playing.

Morgan Wallen canceled a show recently. Also on top of that, threw a security guard's phone, flipped piano. He da boss. Undeniably. Here's Don't We. This is Country Nights Live. Wouldn't

0: won $20,000 playing roulette.
1: I'm a tables man, and yeah, I won more money last night than I ever have in my entire life on roulette, actually. 20 grand. I put it on black. It was pretty bad, so I'm not going to lie.
0: Here's favorite country song.

0: the latest music news now.
1: Luke Bryan is laughing off the internet drama around his new song, Fish Hunt Golf Drink. Some fans accused him of using AI to write it, but Luke says absolutely not. He says the whole point was simple, to have fun and celebrate the four things he loves to do on his day off, and maybe all in the same day. Big news for Randy Travis fans, a brand new album is coming by the end of the year. His wife Mary says it's made from fully mastered, never before heard recordings Randy laid down before his 2013 stroke. It'll be his first album of new material since 2008. And Shania Twain is headed to the big screen, sort of. She's producing a biopic about her life called Shania. It's early in development, written and directed by Lee McKendrick, who also helmed the upcoming Netflix rom-com Voicemails for Isabel. That's your Country Nights Live news update. I'm Bev Rainey.
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8: We all know how important it is to stay active as we age, especially as we get older. But I've come to realize that for as good as people are about getting their cardio in, a lot of older folks really don't seem to be doing the recommended amount of strength training or even understand why it's so important. It helps you stay functional and therefore independent for as long as possible. Certified strength and conditioning specialist Dana Santis says a great place to start is not with dumbbells or barbells, but with your body weight, which allows you to build strength while also learning how your body moves and where your limitations exist. It also reduces the risk of overwhelming your connective tissue, which adapts more slowly than muscles as we get older.

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5: A better life with Dr. Sanjay Gupta.
6: 20 years ago, the average attention span was about 2.5 minutes. Today, it's just 47 seconds. Pretty disconcerting. That's according to new research out of UC Irvine. But really, this isn't our fault, at least not entirely. We can blame technology and the world around us. Attention, it turns out, is not an unlimited resource. You only have so much of it to give. Start paying more attention to what times of the day you seem to be at your mental peak. Try to knock out the more complicated stuff during that time. It's also important to take breaks every so often so you can more easily lock in when you're trying to concentrate. One expert said, even trying to visualize where you want to end your day with everything all wrapped up or with tons left to do. That can act as a real motivator. I'm Dr. Sanjay Gupta, helping you live a better life.
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They're good friends in real life, too. 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